Jesus, are you feeling it? Yeah, right. Yeah, right. Yeah. Woo.

0: So that's the international airport.
1: After that, man, I'm going to let it happen.
0: Dapat.

0: Do you want me to speak? 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
0: You were not only.
1: Didn't you say that to see?
0: Oh, you were not only.
1: That is the little red bird that you are.
0: Africa.
1: The
0: one
1: with the brain.
0: I'm not going to be able to do this.
1: I'm not going to be able to do this.

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2: Amém.
0: É já da sua lei.
2: Let's
0: do
2: this
0: together.
2: Come
0: on, let's do this together.
2: Come on. Show me. I want to follow the Lord.
0: Use any kind of thing about what we say about
2: today. There is nobody that our Father will put in the frontier. That the Lord will not send a message unto you.
0: Show me.
2: Look, for this one, I want you to do it with faith.
0: Is that okay, my
2: brother? You use ability to pray.
0: Must I bow
2: in the
0: earth
2: for? I want to do this for
0: the purpose of your ministry. Must I bow in the
2: earth for? I want to give you the goodness in the ministry.
0: Must I bow in the earth for?
2: I want to give you the
0: help
2: to receive from the Lord's hand to you.
0: And go with this, just get that in your mouth.

9 7 9 1 1 3 1 0

Hello.

0: I will just employ you.
1: Àwọn bàbá wa ń bọ̀ wá.

0: that will happen that will surprise you. Towards the end of this program, there are a mighty and wondrous thing that is on ground. You will be partaker in Jesus' name. There are a lot of prophets that God has endured. They were on ground now. They were born with the Spirit of God. I said they were born. So if you have missed it, you will have been informed.
1: If you miss it and you have been informed,
0: in Colombia,
1: it will be so terrible.
0: Yes, you are.
1: Hold it on your left hand. It will be so terrible.
0: Yes, you are.
1: Hold it on

Ojo Jira, Ojo Jira, Ojo Jira, Ojo Jira, Ojo Jira, Ojo Jira, Ojo Jira, Ojo Jira, Ojo Jira, Ojo Jira, Ojo Jira, Ojo Jira, Ojo Jira, Ojo Jira, Ojo Jira, Ojo Jira, Ojo Jira, Ojo Jira, Ojo Jira, Ojo Jira, 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

Jesus! Jesus! I dare you to call that name! I dare you to speak!

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this is the story of a lady. She had never paid attention to the pain she felt on her chest from a scar she had forgotten how it was earned. The gasp for realization and the need for restitution would bring to consciousness this throbbing pain. But that's just right before the inhaler of ignorance is used, because it may seem as though everything is okay. But it's just the symptoms that may have subsided, but the sickness is still healthy. See, this lady is humanity. Chained as a slave to a master that she may have forgotten how she was sold to. Consciously and unconsciously pledging allegiance to the lookalike of Lucifer, the manufacturer of the disease himself. He wants nothing but her death, the eternal damnation of her soul. He feeds her with a daily dosage of a myth-filled meal, void of every nutrient needed for her growth. And now, the window to her soul. Her eyes, her blinded eyes, her glaucoma-filled eyes are always going to be the reflection of the moon even in the day. Blinded to the fact of her blindness, blinded to the thin stretch of flesh that hung limp from her bones due to starvation. Blinded to her master's leash that will have her believe his will was hers. And obediently will she eat up his lies because her malnourished mind cannot tell her otherwise.

0: It took more time to understand that the pain was from the battle that went on within her. Her heart, that convinced her there had to be more. More than what the world had to offer, because through the fun and the luxuries, the frustration of how empty they all are, and the impending doom that waited for her at the end of the lane, she knew there was more. And more waited for her. More was standing by an old bleeding cross. She, humanity, was lost in the pool of deception. She had sunk so deep, almost to the bottom. When more...
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0: She was pulled out of her pool of death to stand before him. More, Jesus, her Savior. And as she, overwhelmed with her sin-ridden past, could not bear to stand before his holiness, she would rather go back and be a slave to the devil. But more called her one word. He said, you are perfect. With her tragic past and her crippled mind, she was perfect in God's eyes. He saw his bride beneath her flaws. He saw his love, the apple of his eyes. And he pleaded with her never to go back to Lucifer, that though he may roar like a roaring lion, she is with the Lion of the tribe of Judah. Her pain was gone. Her scar healed. Her journey to destiny must begin, but this time with the assurance of the power that worketh within her, the power of her Savior, Jesus Christ. And he has promised to be with her every step of the way to welcome her home to eternal life. So this is more than a story. It's a plea. It's a plea to every human to remember the bleeding cross, the hollow palms that pulled us out of the clutches of death. It's a prayer for humanity. Because Jesus is more than we can ever imagine.

0: to be a blessing. 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Expand to the right.
1: Hallelujah.
0: Expand to the left. In the name of Jesus.

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0: Father, in the mighty name of Jesus, we want to thank you this day. We give you the glory. Accept our thanks in Jesus' name. As we look at the scripture this moment, speak to us. Teach us by yourself. In Jesus' mighty name we pray. Amen. I want to briefly share with us two people in the Bible. You remember King David. King David was the father of King Solomon. King Solomon, I will call him Pastor Solomon now, and I will equally call King David Pastor David. These two work together, and I want us to look to compare their life and to compare it with the ministry, because David was a man of war and he fought war all the days of his life. Solomon came to reap the reward of the father's battle. You remember?
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0: Everything was peaceful. Everything was nice. He was a man who lived and enjoyed what you call maximum blessing of the Almighty God. Don't forget, this was the same man who prayed, who requested for wisdom, and God gave him wisdom more than any other human being. If you read the book of Proverbs, you will see the wisdom display. If you read the book of Ecclesiastes, you will see the wisdom of Solomon. If you read the book of Songs of Solomon, you will see how wise that man was. But in the period of their administration, you knew that David, all the days of his life, he was moving from one war to another war, while Solomon was just a man of peace. So I will call the two of them Pastor David as well as Pastor Solomon. But then let me read from the book of John. I'm reading John chapter 21. Let me read from verse 15. So when they had dined, Jesus said unto Simon Peter, Simon, son of Jonas, lovest thou me more than this? He said unto him, Yea, Lord, thou knowest that I love thee. He said unto him, Feed my lambs. In verse 16, he said to him again the second time, Simon, son of Jonas, lovest thou me? He said unto him, Yea, Lord, thou knowest that I love thee. He said unto him again, Feed my sheep. Verse 17. And Jesus said unto him again the third time, Simon, son of Jonas, lovest thou me? Peter was grieved, because he said unto him the third time, Lovest thou me? And he said unto him, Lord, thou knowest all things. Thou knowest that I love thee. Jesus said unto him, Feed my sheep. He now said in verse 18, Verily, I say unto thee, when thou wast young, thou gathest thyself, and walkest whither thou goest, thou wouldest. But when thou shalt be old, thou shalt stretch forth thy hands, and another shall guard thee, and carry thee whither thou wouldest not. In verse 20, then Peter turning about, seeth the disciple whom Jesus loved following, that was John, which also leaned on his breast at supper, and he said, Lord, which is he that shall betray thee? Peter, seeing him, said unto Jesus, And what shall this man do? And Jesus said unto him, If I will that he tarry till I come, what is that to thee? Follow thou me. There is a question that Peter asked there that may not be very clear to many of us. Peter saw Jesus that he was placing more responsibility on him than any other disciple. He saw Jesus demanding more from him than from John. Peter saw that every other apostle, every other disciple of Jesus, they were not saddled with responsibility. And it was as if Jesus was blaming him And so he was worried that, why are you talking to only me? Why not talk to other people? Why is it me that you are just giving the load? I want to tell you that there are some preachers, some pastors, some ministers of God, some evangelists. They are moving from one world zone to another zone. Anywhere they are posted to in the ministry, they always find it difficult because they are moving from one battle to the other. And they look at themselves as if they are unlucky. They look at themselves as if things are not working with them. When Pastor David looked at Pastor Solomon, he saw that Solomon is surrounded with peace. He saw that Solomon had everything he needed. He saw that at the beckon of Solomon's finger, many people will run to his aid. He saw that Solomon met me in the ministry. I senior Solomon. David said, I senior
1: 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Solomon.
0: He saw Solomon riding a jeep. When David looked at Solomon, he saw Solomon living in an estate or living in a GRE. When David looked at Solomon, he saw that Solomon is living in a duplex. And so Pastor David is still living in a rented house, maybe in a room and parlor, maybe in two rooms apartment. But Solomon is living in a complete building. Solomon, he has house boys, house girls. He has people who are working with him. He has gate man. And he has a secretary. But David has no secretary. When David looked at Solomon, he discovered that he has no opposition. All the elders cooperate with him. All the pastors cooperated with him. He saw that everything that he does is just in order. Nobody fought him. Everything he do, nobody rebuked him. He has no war to fight. Solomon is such a lucky man. He's full of wisdom. And yet, if they get to a place, Solomon is invited to preach. Nobody invite David. Because David, they said his words are too powerful. His words are always as if he's fighting people. But talk of Solomon. They invite him in different seminars. And when he's going, they give him wonderful honorarium. And they invite him to big crusade. He gets there and preach. And, you know, people accept him. But in the case of Solomon, or the case of David, nobody invite him. There are war, always is facing opposition. Elders are against him. The choristers are against him. The members of the church, they are writing petition and they are telling the leader, come and remove this man. So many times, the people that David labored on, they betrayed him. Many times, the people that David fought for, they betrayed him. There was a time when things were so bad with Nabal. He went to the mountain to do fasting and prayer for both himself and the wife. And eventually, when Nabal got delivered, when Nabal got the blessings, when Nabal was promoted, instead of coming to pay King David the tithe, he went to pay Solomon. And so when Pastor David heard about that, instead of him to begin to remove his heart, he began to send curses. And he began to question God. He began to say, God, are you the one who called me? Why is my own like this? And Pastor David looked at himself as if God has not called him. There are many times when Solomon will talk, he will tell people, don't mind David. He doesn't have the key of the ministry. He should go and pray whether God called him or not. So, Pastor David, hearing what Solomon is saying, get angry. And David began to ask himself, should I continue in the ministry or not? Many times, Pastor David never knew that some people like Solomon have entered into some occultism. Many times, Pastor David did not know that Pastor Solomon has had a link with all unconverted people. Maybe Solomon is having some Yahoo boys that he's praying for. Maybe Solomon is having some people who are sponsoring him in various places. But Pastor David did not know. And Pastor David began to see himself as if he's a defeated man. Pastor David began to see himself as if God is not with him. Pastor David began to see himself as if he has been rejected and abandoned by God. Because in many places, They will reject him. They will tell the people, come and remove David. We don't need him anymore. We are fed up of him. And in many times, David will move out. He's going to start a new place. They post him to a small church, and the church where he go is always with problem. He's not getting enough salary, and the children are not going to school. The wife is angry, the children are angry, and he begin to see himself as if God has abandoned him. Can I tell you, brother, Pastor David, take it easy. Take it easy. Take it easy, because your line is different from the line of David, of Solomon. God has a purpose for your life. God has a purpose for the life of Solomon. If you carefully look at Solomon, because of the comfort he has, because he has been in the comfort zone, because all things has always been very simple and very good for him, because Solomon has no opposition, because Solomon has no one that is rebuking him, because Solomon has no enemy, because Solomon is having it easy. He get everything, he eat anything, he ride the kind of...
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0: Has moved away from where God has placed him. Solomon has begun to flirt around with women. Solomon has begun to flew with other people's wife into other countries to go and sleep with. Solomon has dipped his finger into dirty things that has made him to derail from the will of God, and is beginning to build houses for, he's beginning to build idols. And David did not know that. David looked at him that everything was good. My friend, listen to me. It is not all the shiny things that are gold. It is not everything you look at the outside that are exactly so in the inside. Many times you look at the outside, and you think what you are seeing outside are such wonderful things, and you never knew that what you are watching is different from what it is inside. Friend, many people have followed the step of Solomon, and they never knew that Solomon is completely outside the will of God. And if you watch Solomon, because he thought he was the one who knew how to pray, he's completely outside the will of God. And if you watch Solomon, because

0: that many times the comfort zone that Solomon found himself has made him to begin to go against God, has made him to begin to flirt with women, has made him to begin to sleep with women, has made him to begin to eat what he ought not to eat, has made him to begin to spend the money he ought not to spend, has made him to begin to embezzle the church money, has, because of the comfort zone that he found himself, he's beginning to travel with church money, sleep in any hotel he wants, carry any woman he wants, have any appointment, and because he's the one that the government invite, he's the one that gets to the governor's house, he's the one that goes to Aso Rock, he's the one that goes to the president's lodge, he's the one that is invited into all these big places to come and minister, he thought that his wisdom has gotten what he needed. He has forgotten that is not the end of life. I want to encourage you, Pastor Solomon, Pastor David, for you to know that it is because of the difficulty many times you are facing that I put some of you on the track. Some of you, if you have the comfort that Solomon has, what happened to Solomon will happen to you. And that is why I want you to know that you must not drop the message of holiness. You must not drop your personal relationship with God. You must not drop your prayer life. You must not compromise your movement. You must know that you are different from Solomon. Whatever is happening in your life, whatever is happening in your ministry, there is nothing that is strange to God. God sees everything. God knows everything. God is behind everything. And definitely, I want to tell you that he is going to reward you. And you are not going to suffer in vain. Definitely, he is going to lift you above what you are ever thinking about. Don't think that God has written you off. He has not. Don't think that God has abandoned you. He has not. Don't think that God is not going to hear you. No, he has not. God watches every of your step. David, you know, as at the time he was running for his dear life, he was moving from one cave to the other. And Saul, in his madness, was going about wanting to kill David. My friend, listen to me. You will not die in the forest. David, Pastor David, you will not die in the forest. You are destined to rule. You are destined to be on the throne. You are destined to control and to lead others. You are not going to die in the war front. Goliath is not going to kill you. Listen to me very carefully. You will not die in the hand of Goliath. Listen to me very carefully. Well, Pastor David, you are the one who is going to bury Saul. Saul will not bury you. You will not die in the forest. You will not die in the cave. Remember that Saul many times caught you in the cave as if that was going to be the end of your life. There was a time when Saul caught you in the forest and he was almost saying, say your last prayer. Listen to me. God is going to intervene. Something is going to happen to that King Saul that will forget about your case and will not even think of running after you anymore. He begins to run after himself. Listen to me. Today, when you get to Jerusalem, they don't call Jerusalem the city of Solomon. When you get to Jerusalem, they don't call that place the city of Solomon. They call it the city of David. My friend, your battle may be...
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0: You have abandoned. Those who you thought loved you may have written you off. They may begin to carry gossip. They may go about and begin to carry rumors that you knew nothing about. They may begin to tell other people, criticize you, slander you, and blackmail you. My friend, all the blackmail does not mean that you will die. There is going to be a Jonathan who will rescue you from the hand of Saul. There is going to be the divine hand of the Almighty God who will make you to kill that Goliath. There is going to be the hand of the Almighty God who will direct you. Saul may give you his daughter to be your wife, expecting that that woman will kill you. My friend, you will not die in the hand of Micaiah. No, no, no, no, no. The plan of God is there. You are only going to use that as a stepping stone. Where you are going, you will get there. Where Saul thought you will not reach, you will be there. You know, Saul was the one who prophesied. He told his son, Jonathan, he said, as long as David is alive, you will not rule. And do you know that the day Saul will die, he died together with Jonathan. My friend, opposition may be there. It may be fierce. It may be tough. It may be difficult. It may be strong. That does not mean you will die there. My brother, you will not die in accident. You will fulfill your destiny. Your ministry shall grow. The world shall hear your voice. You are

0: I'm not going to remain in the silence. Nobody will put you in a bottle. The agenda of God for your life is greater than the plan of the witches and the wizard. Listen to me. I was talking to a few people a few days ago. I said every new position to a new level open you to a new devils. When you get to a new levels, there are no devils waiting there for you. Those devils waiting there for you cannot terminate your life. They cannot push you back because you have been ordained by God to fulfill that destiny, to occupy that position, and you will achieve God's assignment for you. Don't mind that there are some people planning against you. They took your name to somewhere. They write you or something, and some witches are having meeting, my brother. The work you are doing for God is more important than the plan of the witches. The witches will labor in vain. You will accomplish your God-given task. You will not die before your time. The power of the Almighty God will surround you. Don't you see that the hand of the Almighty God is upon you? The underneath you are the everlasting arm. Up ahead of you is the everlasting shield of the Almighty God. And as the mountains surround Jerusalem, so the hand of the Lord, the power of the Almighty God have surrounded you. You will not die now. You will fulfill your destiny. This year is going to be a year of your glory. The Lord shall lift you above all your enemies, and he shall be well with you. Shall we close our eyes and let us pray? Father, in the name of Jesus, I commit every hearer of this word to your hand. Bless them. Lord, as many as are discouraged, encourage them. As many as are passing through some battle, relieve them. As many as are under the afflictions of the wicked, set them free. As many as are sick, heal them. Deliver the oppressed, and all the glory shall be yours. Father, help these pastors to meet them, meet their need. In Jesus' mighty name, I pray.
1: Come on, everybody, open your mouth and worship the Lord. He's worthy of the glory. He deserves the praise today. Come on, everybody, all over the room, open your mouth and worship him. Lift your hands and bless him in this place.

Yeah, trouble has found me. 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But I gotta keep looking up. 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

0: Now, who they are? 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
1: Hey, now, what thing I go come do for you today?
0: Yeah, what thing I won't make you do for me now? Now, three people, now I won't willing now.
1: Ah, huh? What thing they do you?
0: One woman, that woman where they stay for my backyard.
1: Time belly.
0: Ah. Every time I saw this woman, we pray. You go they disturb everybody before you go. Don't carry Bible saying they go church. Time belly.
1: Ha.
0: It never finish you.
1: Which
0: get
1: one
0: that one where they sing. The same name, Frank. Where they, you go, they say God to the bless him. You go say, in a rich boy. Baba, make him no get money. Do him. Make him no get money again. Do him. Make
1: him. Okay, that one done late.
0: Do him. Then, Baba, the last one, where you go do for me, this one. You get that man, that pastor. Pastor Chris.
1: Hey! Jesus!
0: Baba, now you dey shout to
1: me. Okong, we won't kill me.
0: Even your drummer don't run.
1: Okong, we won't kill me. Chineke, I know they do native.

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0: Ni ojo agbara loni. 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Aha. Aha. Aha. Lord, what is all about? I'm done. I don't know what you are. I can be out of my attire. Who do I do a number? Who do I do a number? Who do I do a number? Who do I do a number? Who do I do a number? Who do I do a number? Who do I do a number? Who do I do a number? Who do I do a number? Who do I do a number? Who do I do a number? Who do I do a number? Who do I do a number? Who do I do a number? Who do I do a number? Who do I do a number? Who do I do a number? Who do I do a number? To be out of my attire. Abarati ku kipa abata san ki ko lu agba to wo ta ule te abati edi aye o le mu abati o se ra niye abati o se so di su abati o se ba se re se je ma lowo abati pe se o le ka ye nananda bi ada ka u si daka ye ye ye ye ye ye ye yes odeo odeo odeo odeo yes ye ye inade inade inade inade ye ye ye ye yes inade
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0: O ku seju meji pere. 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So what the lumena, so what the lumena, so what the lumena, so what the lumena, and to me at Toma Ataya, old bodies, about the cooking bar, about the lakalaki seloria, about the Nakianti seloria, about the hotel of the police seloria, would do a Roman lakbara, and to me at Toma Ataya, would do a Roman lakbara, would do a Roman lakbara, would do a Roman lakbara, would do a Roman lakbara, would do a Roman lakbara, would do a Roman lakbara, would do a Roman lakbara, would do a Roman lakbara, would do a Roman lakbara, would do a Roman lakbara, yes, yes, would do a Roman lakbara, would do a Roman lakbara.
2: Olu aro me lagbara. Boa, tua. Lord, Jesus.

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They will bear you up in their hands. You will not dash your foot against a stone. 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

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I that am going to speak your word, I pray for your unction to rest upon me so that I can function by your will and your direction in the name of Jesus. Lord, we thank you because you have answered these prayers. For I pray in Jesus' name. Amen. Praise God. Hallelujah. We thank God for this grace once again to hear from him. There is power in his word. And whatever we are going to hear this morning, God will use it as means of transformation, as means of the great move in our life, so that each one of us will reach our destination in Jesus' name. I want to speak this morning on the topic, the steps, as steps into greatness, steps into greatness. That is the title of my message this morning, steps into greatness. I believe every reasonable human being in the world have a dream of greatness. Every one of us want to be great in area of our professions, in the areas of our endeavor. We want to move higher. We want to be great in the area of our calling. And I want to tell you this morning, God purposely wired us with the seed of greatness. And that's why when we become dreamers of what we want to become in lives, our vision and our perception based on greatness. Our God is a God who built greatness in us. He is a great God. And he wants us to be great as well. So there's nothing that we can call sin in dreaming to become great. If you desire to be great, that is the will of God for you. But one thing we don't understand is that

0: Many a time we thought that greatness comes by luck. Greatness does not come by luck. Some of us thought that greatness comes through one way or the other. Even I didn't do anything. If God desires for me to be great, I'm going to be great. But looking to the Word of God gives us an account of many people that become great in their calling. They become great as a result of the step they took. They took that step when other people didn't do anything about it. They endeavor to take a step of greatness. Greatness does not come by accident. Even it does not come by wish. I wish I should be great. Greatness does not come by that. But greatness comes by divine favor and the effort of man. Greatness comes by divine favor and effort of man. Many wish to be great, but only few people take a step, particularly taking the serious steps. And this serious step led them to the realm of greatness. Many people thought that greatness comes by luck, as I said, but little they understand that greatness comes by secret exercise. Greatness comes by secret exercise. Have you ever watched people that playing football? And you saw them on the field, they perform excellently. And I want to tell you what you see on the field.
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0: Does not come by accident. It is as a result of what they have done in the secret that led to their performance to the whole world. Have you ever seen a wrestler who become world heavyweight champion? And you can see defeating many of his colleagues. That performance and the result does not come on the day he enters into the ring. That performance, an excellent performance, comes in the secret. When he was doing the practices, when other fellow people like him were sleeping on their bed, wake up early in the morning, jogging and running from one place to another. And that one led him to the success that we are now commenting about. In Nigeria, we love harvest, but the problem is that we don't know that there's no harvest without sowing of seeds. Time of sowing of seed will determine your harvest. We love to be great, but do we be ready to take a step of greatness? And that's why many people go for shortcuts. As a result of want to be great, they will go to herbalist. They will go to juju man, so that they can make a concoction for them to be great. Every greatness like that normally results to sadness, because it is a greatness that God does not endorse. In the scripture we read this morning, about a man called Elijah and Elisha. Elisha happened to be a student of school of prophets under Elijah. In that chapter 2 of the book of 2 Kings, the Bible tells us from verse 1, when God about to take Elijah to heaven, God about to take Elijah to heaven. This one tells us the glory that was existence. God wants to take that glory away. God wants to bring a new glory. One thing I know about God. God is a God that is on the move at all time. God is a God that is on the move at all time. One generation come, another generation go. God will be on the moon. Nothing will cage God. Nothing will stop God. When one great man passed away, God will always have a remnant. He always have a replacement. Because God, at all time, in his determination and his will, is to make sure that his will be done on earth. Many a times, we as a human being, we see some of our great men pass on to glory, to be with God. We thought that the end of the move of God has come. Not so. It is the beginning of the move of God. When one man go to replace him with another person, and that's why God about to take Elijah to heaven, and God has prepared a man who will take up from him, and that man was called Elisha. He was a member of the student of the school of prophets, and the Bible tells us in this school of prophets there are about 50 of them that they are learning the same thing. And to all these 50, including Elisha, has a dream and a vision of the departure of their master. This is one thing we need to understand. You can have a dream. You can have a vision. If you don't take step over your dream and vision, the vision will not be materialized. Your dream will never come to pass. Many dreams as a result of, is as a result to miscarriage, as a result of the carrier that does not take a step of what God is telling him to do. 50 of them received the vision of the departure of
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0: Really took a step. And if you look to that chapter very well, the Bible says, turn your Bible with me in 2 Kings chapter 2. I'm reading from verse 1. And it came to pass, when the Lord would take up Elijah unto heaven by a whirlwind, that Elijah went with Elisha from Gilgal. And Elijah said to Elisha, tarry here, I pray thee, for the Lord has sent me to Bethel. And Elijah said unto him, as the Lord liveth, and thy soul liveth, I will not leave thee. So they went down to Bethel. And the sons of prophet that were in Bethel came forth to Elisha and said unto him, knowest thou that the Lord will take away thy master from thy head today? And he said, yea, I know it, but hold your peace. He said, that one tells you, that bastard tells us, that the sons of prophet also knew that Elijah is going. But what did they do? They sat down in the class. They are now piling up knowledge upon knowledge without taking any action concerning the knowledge which they have acquired. Elijah started the journey with Elisha from they started the journey from Gilgal. That's what the Bible says. The journey started from Gilgal. That is the first step I saw that Elijah took with Elijah. He started the journey with Elijah at Gilgal. What Gilgal really means? What is the significance of Gilgal? You remember that when Joshua get to Gilgal, when they were coming from the land of Egypt, it was in Gilgal he make a circumcision of all the children that born in the wilderness who have never experienced circumcision. The Bible says he took a sharp stone and circumcised them. After the circumcision, God spoke to Joshua. He said, today I take away the reproach of Egypt off from you. And that's why the place was called Gilgal. I want to tell every children of God who have a dream and vision, And God has loaded you with what he wants to use you for in future. The secret of your success begin at Gilgal. If you are going to make it, if your dream is going to come to pass, you must begin the journey with the Lord at Gilgal, a place of transformation, a place where you have a encounter with God, a place where God breaks the yoke of your sin, a place where you make a decision with the Lord Jesus. That's what Gilgal really represented. You must begin your journey at Gilgal. If your success will be a good success, God said to Joshua, you will make a good success. That one tells us that there is a difference between good success and bad success. It is not all success are good success, but any success that connected with God is a good success. And that's why you must begin the journey of your greatness with the Lord at Gilgal. And what do we see there? The Bible says, Elijah said unto Elisha, tarry here, I pray thee, for the Lord has sent me to Bethel. And Elisha said, as the Lord liveth, I will not leave thee, I will not forsake thee. Everyone wants to, who has a dream, ambition of greatness, you must expect discouragement. You must expect distractions. You must expect discouragement, and you must expect distraction. I wonder why Elijah had to tell Elisha, stay here. The Lord has sent me to Bethel.
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0: I say, I will not leave you. As you live and as the Lord live and your soul liveth, I will not leave you. And he followed Elijah to Bethel. What the Bethel really represented? Bethel is a place of worship. Abraham built an altar for the Lord in Bethel. Jacob built an altar for the Lord at Bethel. At Bethel, gave Jacob a revelation whereby he saw a ladder that he had touched heaven, and he saw the angel coming down and going up, and God make a promise unto Jacob, the promise of blessing. He make it unto Jacob. What am I saying here? After you have followed the Lord in your journey of success, of greatness, you move with God in Gilgal, you must follow him to Bethel. Bethel is a place of worship. Bethel is the place where you magnify the Lord. And that's why no one that have an encounter with God will never celebrate Bethel. I remember before I give my life to Christ, when my mother take me to the church. In those days, I always hate everything that's going on in the church. When pastor pray a long prayers, when they call a hymn that is very long, it really bothers me, because I have no encounter with God. Everything I was doing by that time, I was doing it because my mother persuaded me. But when I have encounter with God, I now begin to see the hymn book as a message. A message from God. I begin to understand and enjoy the fellowship of people of God. If you have never followed the Lord from Gilgal to Bethel, you cannot enjoy the fellowship of God, of God people. I began to enjoy it. Bethel is a place of worship. Do you want your dream to come to pass? Do you want your vision not to be aborted? Follow the law from Gilgal. Follow the law unto Bethel. And what do we see there again? Let's read on and see more. In verse 4, and Elijah said unto him, Elijah, tarry here. I pray thee, for the Lord has sent thee to Jericho. And he said, as the Lord liveth, and thy soul liveth, I will not leave thee. So they came to Jericho. Remember the man from Gilgal? From Gilgal to Bethel, now in Jericho. What Jericho really represented? Jericho represents a place of the move of God's supernatural. The move of God's supernatural break the wall of Jericho. Israel go around it one time in the day. The 7 days they get around it 7 times, and they blew the trumpet, and the foundation of Jericho quiver, and the wall fell flat. Supernatural manifestation of God's supernatural took place. Yes, in your journey with God, in your journey to your greatness, when you move from Bethel, you get to Jericho, God will begin to show you supernatural. Wonder will begin to take place. Things you have never known before, you begin to experience it. You will pray for sick, sick will get better. You will pray for those who are in problem, the problem will be over. Those who are seeking for baby, you lay her hand upon them, miracle begin to take place, and you begin to wonder where all these things come from. God has taken you to Jericho. But mind you, you see that Elijah keep on insisting that Elisha should tarry. He should not follow him. There is a power from bottom of hell that's saying unto you, don't move ahead. Don't take more steps. Yes, it might come from...
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0: It might come as a result of not ready to pay the price. That power is telling you, tarry here. We have your ghetto is enough. Hallelujah. I remember in those days, I and the general superintendent of the mission, we always go for conferences. We always go going to learn more and learn more. From other sources, the Bible interpreters, who will interpret the scripture for us. I remember many of our colleagues and many of our senior pastors at that time, they always look at us like somebody who have no job that is doing. What are you looking for? After you have passed out the Bible school, after all, you have been in ministry for so many years, what are you looking for? But we know what we are looking for. Even when there's no money in our pocket, we borrow money to travel so far country. I remember one of my friends by that time is now a pastor in Lagos. He was very close to Bagada by that time. And one day, I came all the way from Port Harcourt, and I have to stay in his house. He looked at me and said, away from Port Harcourt to do what? Just to preach the Bible. I said, yes, stay in the lecture room today. Just use your car and drop me into the camp. He dropped me down. He sat down for 5 minutes. After 5 minutes, he turned to 1 hour. 1 hour turned to 3 hours, 4 hours. Till we finished the whole lecture, then he looked at me. He said, Pastor Henry, this is what you are enjoying. And you have never... That day, when money was money, he bought a cassette that worth 5,000 naira to be listening to this cassette. And from that day, God really connected him to the same opportunity which we are enjoying. What am I saying? There are distractors. It might be your friend. It might be your senior one. It might be someone that you love most who will like to speak against your dream, want to speak against your vision. They tell you, what are you doing there? They tell you, you cannot make it. They tell you, well, this time around, it is not possible. Don't listen to distractor. And that's what I see in the life of Elisha here. He said, as the Lord leave, and my God, as you leave, I will not forsake you. In verse 5, and the sons of prophet that were in Jericho came to Elisha and said unto him, knowest thou that the Lord will take away thy master from thy head today? And he answered, yea, I know. I know it. Hold your peace. The sons of prophet, the colleagues, who are the same student in the prophetic school, said to Elisha, don't you know that the Lord want to take your master away from your head today? He said, I know. As you know, I know it. But shut up your mouth. To be amazed, they will make them to be surprised, because God will raise his power up in your life and he will use you to do mighty things in the land of living in Jesus' name. Because of our time, let me just be brief, because this story is loaded with a kind of a lot of information in verse 6. And Elijah said unto him, tarry here, I pray thee, here for the Lord has sent me to Jordan. And he said, as the Lord liveth, as thy soul liveth, I will not leave thee. And they both went on. And the 50 men of the sons of prophet went and stood few unction from the Lord, who will make the letter that I received to become meaningful and powerful, and make all my hearers to be blessed by the Lord.
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0: He was so much courageous. His master discouraged him. His fellow students discouraged him. But he was courageous. Do you want God to make you to be what he wants you to be? Don't listen to the people. People will like you to... For you, they want you to seek for their approval. They want you to seek for their approval. You don't need the approval of anybody. You only need the approval of God. You don't need the commendation of anybody. You only need the commendation from God. As long as you examine what you are doing, it's in line with the vision and then the will of God for your life, shut your ear, shut it away from what people are saying. Oh, I want to tell you today, there are many people, the reason why they miss their ministry, they miss their vision, is as a result of seeking for approval of men. Men will tell you that, have you ever seen anybody doing it like this before? How do you think that this, what you are doing, is the will of God? And that's why many people bury their vision and dream. Because people don't support. I've never seen anyone God raise up with one vision, understanding that different from what is on ground, people don't speak again. Remember when Jesus was brought to the temple? On the day of consecration, Simon carried him. He said, this child that I carry you, he standing is for the falling and rising of people in Israel. And the vision God gave to him, many people will speak against it. Why do you want people to welcome your vision? In the beginning, every good vision, people don't welcome it. People always speak against it. At the end of the day, we say, oh, God has risen up. Your vision will not die. Your dream will not perish. In the name of Jesus. Be courageous. Be courageous. Number 3, he has a persistent spirit. Persistent spirit. In fact, for you to be what God wants you to be, you must be spiritually stubborn. If you are not spiritually stubborn, you cannot be what God wants you to be. People will like to discourage you. Conditions and the weather will love to discourage you. But when you keep on persisting in the spirit, you will reach your destination and you will become what God wants you to become. Number 4. Number 4, he was was void of distraction. He doesn't tolerate distraction. He doesn't allow distraction to weigh him down. He makes the distraction to go on his way. I have a vision for the Lord. God sent me to do something for him. Whatever anything that is happening around me, I don't care. I want God to do what he wants me to do. Yeah, number five, he was a man who was steadfast. Very steadfast. Yes, do you want to be great? You must be steadfast on what God is telling you to do. In this ministry, God does not call us to do the same thing. God does not call us to do the same thing. After all, when the anointing fell upon Elisha, what he did was double to what his master did. And it was not the same level that his master operates, that he operates in his ministry. So, God does not call us to do the same thing. Know what God called you to do. Steps into it. Don't try to be Mr. A. Why God make you to be Mr. B? Be satisfied with the call of God for your life. If God called you to be a teacher, be a good teacher. If God called you to be a preacher, be a good preacher. If God called you to be a miracle worker, pray and do everything you can do to make this thing to be more manifested. And one thing with God, one thing I know about God is this. When you are faithful with the little thing he gave to you, he will make you to be a master of mighty things. You can start to be a teacher, from teachers, faithful with your teaching. And at the end of the day, God may make you to be because you are steadfast. All right? Number six, desiring to be best. He has the desire to be best. He was not settled for the less. Elisha was not settled for the less.
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0: To the hand of Elijah. No, he wants to be the best. God have a maximum for you. Don't settle for minimum. Go for maximum. And that's why many a time when other people sleep, you don't sleep. When other people are begin to play around, you don't play around. Because you want to be the best. And you are adding to your value every day. You are adding to your value every day. After some year, you will look back and see many places you have covered. Then you will give glory to the Lord. I believe God is speaking to somebody this morning. God is speaking to an individual this morning. Individual that God wants to raise up for this generation at this particular time. We are expecting the end time revival. God is preparing his remnants. And by the message of this morning, God is speaking to you. If you are one of the remnants, God is telling you what you need to do. God is here to finish with the world. Before the second advent of Christ, revival will take place. That revival is what we call the cry of the midnight. When you see this, the parable of Jesus concerning 10 virgins, the Bible says the 10 virgins, they have slept, both wise and unwise, they slept off. What wake them up? The crying of the midnight. Now the church today are becoming weary, tired. People are no longer having interest to serve the Lord anymore. We are preparing for the cry of the midnight. And that is the end time revival. And God is preparing people like you that are listening to me today to use you for the cry of the midnight. I pray that what God has determined to do in your life, Satan will not succeed to alter it in your life in the name of Jesus. Lastly, he has a self-denial. Elisha has a self-denial. Anyone want to be great must deny himself. Must know how to deny himself. Paul Apostle said, all things are lawful unto me, but not everything is expedient. And that's why you need to deny yourself some things that will make you not to be what God wants you to be. You say no to them. And if you have been doing it before, you can say to that thing this morning, enough is enough. I will no longer do it. this thing anymore, because I have a dream, I have a vision, and I must fulfill my dream, must fulfill my vision. In Genesis chapter 13, in verse 14 to 17, that was the story of Abraham and his brother Lot. The Bible says, when Lot separated from Abraham, God said to Abraham, look to eastward, westward, northward, and southward. As far as your eyes can see, I will give it unto you. He didn't settle there. He said, walk through the land, walk through the land. All the land you want to possess, march upon it. As you march upon it, as far as your leg can reach, I will give it unto you. Listen to me. There's a land for you which God wants you to occupy. There's a place where God wants to take you to. God wants you to take a step, move ahead. Take a step, and your story will be different from today henceforth. I want us to rise up for prayer this morning. I know every one of us, we have a dream. We have a vision on the area of our profession. I'm not speaking to the pastor alone here. I'm speaking to every profession. It is not until when you become a pastor evangelist, you can be great. You can be a great lawyer. You can be a great politician. You can be a great doctor. You can be a great scientist in your own field, transforming the world. Oh, God wants you to be great, and you can be great. And these are the steps you need to take today. Whatever field God gave to you and the vision God gave to you, cling to it. You can be great as a businessman. You can be great as a businesswoman. Stick to the vision. Take a step. Do everything possible that will make you to be great. I want us to close our eyes for prayers. Before we are
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0: Because you are God who wire us with your greatness. Because you are a great God. You are God that nobody understands your mystery. As we have this word this morning, Lord, I pray that the seed of greatness which you have planted in us through the word we have heard today, let that be manifestation in the name of Jesus. Father, I pray today that the vision which you have given to us, that this vision will begin to manifest, that this vision will not die, and this dream will not perish. Lord, I pray as many as people who have discouraged on one way or the other by the word they have today, let there be encouragement. Lord, may it tear up their spirit up again. And may they rise up to take a step that is noble, that is great, that can transform them to become a better person. Thank you, Heavenly Father. As we go to the time of prayers, Lord, do mighty things in our life. And we shall praise your name forever. For I pray in Jesus' name. Amen.

triumph. He is not caught off guard by any of our life situations. Everything, the hardship, the trial, the storm, it's not happening to us. It's happening for us. For we know that all things work together for the good of those who love the Lord and are called according to his purpose. So don't give up. We don't have to worry. Our God is intentional.

0: how much pressure our souls can bear. 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That is why every day we are rising.
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0: Here to remind you of who you really are and your status in the universe.

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1: You give one ologun.
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1: To the people who are your mother, what are they mad about?
0: Well, we are all to
1: watch you ologun. I saw ologun. 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
0: Be a one of us.
1: Anybody go shubu, you go shubu. I only want that one.
0: Be a one of us. Afraid of our leaders. Oh God, uphold our leaders.
1: We must
0: uphold our leaders. We must stand for.
1: Dominic, okay. Oh, the sheriff. We want to run you. Oh, the sheriff.
0: You can do.
1: We want to run you.
0: As you have announced concerning you.
1: Allah, we are not going to do you.
0: Oh, that's right.
1: Oh, the show.
0: We want to
1: know you.
0: God,
1: I want you to show.

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0: but you're not too long.

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1: me. 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
0: Jesus.
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0: Jesus Christ.
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1: we see abundant blessing from the Lord
0: sibe ko da ti to shukuru lowo Olorun
1: see how much he is a God
0: ti o ti ma fo wa se
1: we be use to us
0: we should dara fo wa
1: we should be with us
0: ejo ti abari eni ti o ri android phone ni ayika tabi agbogbo
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0: o le je ki o tun wa leti
1: please kindly bring to our to the phone rather
0: and the kind of benefit should be sick lati fi phone we si be kan ko ti
1: be mistakenly let his phone somewhere
0: lord ko just so lo bala ire ayo pa ko ni bo sona lowo wa
1: Jesus Christ
0: be a se tun te so waju
1: as we are proceeding this program
0: nipa iyonda awon baba church joy
1: by the authority of our leaders
0: won ki a pe olusogun tan ademola john
1: by the call Pastor Adebola Olajan
0: ni seju mewa lati ba wa soro lori oro ilera wa
1: to speak concerning our health for 10 minutes
0: iseju mewa
1: just tell us
0: papa
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0: 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They will have
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1: Nigba ti eyin onje ale ye je lago mejo.
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1: wake up. How many hours ma?
0: That is like 8 hours.
1: 8 hours. And if you work at make bow. E wa fe si inu yen baba mama.
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1: mu amala.
0: Fast. 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
1: eba.
0: Solid food.
1: Ireshi.
0: As your breakfast.
1: Akoko oni awon onje kan pe ni onje ara ni.
0: There's some food that we call body food.
1: Asemi ni chi.
0: Some are tea.
1: Me wa bi onje.
0: Some are like
1: me. Ole koko je ti
0: me. That is what is supposed to first
1: do. Da ba yin remove gbogbo nkan
0: ko. That will remove all that from
1: me. Tori akoko ti a fun mi ejo.
0: Because of his time.
1: E ma ma fi mineral break fasting.
0: Don't break your fast with minerals again.
1: Please, because of my time.
0: Because of the time?
1: Yes sir. Yes sir. Oluwa seun. Oluwa be pelu awon yan ti e ki o se. Ejo nitori Olorun baba mama.
0: Father some baba.
1: Ejo ki ni joju kan ye pe number mi please. Mo wa n bi fun
0: yin. Take this number.
1: Wa be ko pe beere.
0: You can ask
1: 070
0: 30
1: 27
0: 44
1: 23.
0: Eji eta.
1: Baba mama ko si aisan te si ati o
0: so. Father some mother there is no.
1: Ade re re re baba. 070 30 27 44 23
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0: gobe so the law will conquer it for us
1: ti e ba fe gbo si won wa ni waju ta nbe yen
0: want to ask him more to our health official is outside you can call him
1: Oluwa ti wa ti emi re wa. 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
0: In Jesus name. Amen.
2: Bab where is Pastor Oluwadepo?
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0: Let my terror for Christ stay.
2: Rise up on your feet. Let everybody outside come stay. Let everybody outside come stay. This is a serious moment. This is a serious hour. We need to honor our Father. He's in our midst presently. He wants to pray for every evangelist. And he wants to pray and prophesize into our lives. By the grace of God, before you leave this gathering, your life will never remain the same again.
0: Amen.
2: Before I will introduce our Father, our Father comes with a pastor that is shepherding all the children in Christ Apostolic Church.
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0: Hallelujah! Hallelujah! Hallelujah! 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
2: 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Put your hands together for
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2: Of Pastor Doctor Harry
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1: God bless you. Happy celebration. It is well with you. It is well with your soul. I can say that the conference of this year is more special.
0: For the paper got your view, you have to put on.
1: Because the Lord make this conference to come near to you. Dear.
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1: And we thank the Lord on behalf of the organizer of the conference this year.
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1: You have done well.
0: Ẹ ṣe dáadáa.
1: Amen. Let us pray. Father in heaven, we thank you because you have made this year conference to be lively, to be prudent, and you make it to be an impartation program whereby you are preparing a champion to be raised with a new cause for the generation of sons of men. Just as the scripture said, the expectation of the creator is waiting for manifestation of the sons of God. I believe after this conference, there shall be a great manifestation of great men and great women, champion in God's kingdom, that we have a lot of impact in our generation. Thank you because of the anointing of you in this program. Thank you for all the men and women you have used. Thank you because we will never be the same all the day of our life. Thank you because it is done. In Jesus' mighty name we pray.
2: Amen.
1: And amen.
2: Amen.
1: Can we give Jesus a round of applause? Please let me sit. I want to greet every one of you, starting from our able general evangelist and all the co-workers, and you can see that our general evangelist look fresh now. Because the European weather, I want to pray that you will not return home empty-handed. Before I go to the message, I will have two things to talk about. Number one, I want to warn us that we should not be too much excited. Don't go and call that person without calling the organizer of the conference. Because anything you meet there, that's your cup of tea.
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1: I'm saying this one because of a lot of things we have faced. You know, people need the name of the leaders to do anything they wanted to do up. And the leader may not know what happened. It is the same with all Dick and Harry. Other churches do not allow that one. They ensure that before they have any relationship with anybody invited, it might be an evangelist who is not the CAC, it might be a prophet who is not the CAC, even in your churches, don't just collect his number and begin to have relationship with him without giving your pastor and make your pastor to know what is going on between
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3: I'm saying in the common FBI issue when your pastor invite a prophet or a guest minister in the course of interaction you collect his or her number, don't do that. Before you collect any number from anybody, let the person that invited him know about it. If you have anything to do with him, let it be through your pastor. Not when you enter into trouble before you remember your pastor. And because you have to do this to be safe, both those that are hearing online, take it close.
1: Ṣé mo gbọ́ kẹ̀kọ́ yín church tẹ́lẹ̀ lọ? Pastor yín is one of the options among all the pastors and prophets you have. 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
3: You have to very careful because many members of the church only have their pastor's number on their phone as an option, not a major number, because they have several other numbers and contact on their phone of several property here and there. You have to be very careful, members of Christ Apostolic Church, member of CIS, member of Celestial Church of Christ. We are the ones that have this trouble. Take note, you that are here, take note, you that are hearing online.
1: Èyí ò sọ pé ní ti ẹ̀dì wá bá ń sọ̀rọ̀ tó sọ bóyá tó sọ kò right tàbí ó wrong ní tí mo lò sọ̀kọ́ yẹn. 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
3: I'm not saying anyone that come is wrong or right. What I'm saying is that don't just be emotionally moved to take numbers or to enter into a relationship to guide your safety both now and in the future.
1: AKA Timothy Shaw, ICT, Cody Codder, but the African Melosi, Bobo, Social Media, Pata, he, and when you want to professor Yi.
3: The second thing I want to address, I want the ICT department to take note, record it, make it very special, and make sure you distribute it on all social media to hear what I want to say now.
1: Professor Yi, you're about to read it to Shishen Yi. You balo bi so o de so lori gbo social media lati le ri pe eyan mo olorun lati ki lo nipa woli igbalode woli role aje awon to ko social media bayi ki e le so ra ke ma ba ko so awon eniyan dada be.
3: I will use the Yoruba language because the man I want to respond to also spoke Yoruba language, and I have to say this to warn you very well about the end time prophets that appear everywhere on social media here and there, so that we will be protected against the evil they have brought. If you are talking about prophet and evangelist, you have set before me that I am seeing now here. But there are those outside there that are spoiling your
1: knees.
3: These people are talking about a few numbers, but yes, they are doing great havoc.
1: Nítorí àwọn ọ̀rọ̀ tó sọ, ó bá àwọn bàbá wa wí, ó dẹ̀ sọ ọ̀rọ̀ sọ́kísọ́ nípa àwọn bàbá tí Ọlọ́run lò fún wa tó gbé iṣẹ́ yìí wa lọ́wọ́.
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3: Probably you have known a man called Atobiju Ministry, and is like a complexion with a long
1: beard.
3: He said he's on the mountain. I don't know his location.
1: Our social media lana. 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
3: 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In his claim he said, yes, let's listen please. He said he have a horn of authority that disappeared from where he kept it. From there he began to have sickness, and he went to our father Baba Oyinlami of blessed memory, Baba Obadare of blessed memory, Baba Olore Asoro and so forth, and Baba Jide, and they said that horn of authority has gone, and he received another one in replacement from them.
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3: Bàbá Oyinlami.
1: move and what is not today.
3: I know them in and out.
1: Most of you are only
3: have entered into their bedroom.
1: I want to buy you only a canicle or two,
3: And if anyone rise and say these fathers have the horn of authority, I know Holy Spirit will release his judgment in his
1: servants. 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
3: And all of you watching me online there, tell this man that one of the disciples of these fathers is the one that is talking now.
1: Àwọn tí a máa wọn bàbá yìí nínú àti òde.
3: We that do not be fathers in and out.
1: Wọ́n mọ

0: If this man think or say or claim that these fathers are using other things, other means, no, we that are standing here, we have been in the ministry world for over 40 years, and we have seen the raw power of God, we know what God can do, and we can testify of it without adding any other thing to it. And every denomination in the world, either Orthodox and other Pentecostal church and the White Garment church, knows that Christ Apostolic Church is not for prayer, but for power, but the authority of the Holy Spirit and the power of God is here in our midst. With all the effort of the devil to separate us, to put us into faction, so that the power will reduce, but unfortunately and alas, instead of the power reducing, the power is rather expanding, increasing, and doing more greater exploits. And Jesus has everyone that you have to be careful with all these false prophets that stand as a prophet of light, but rather going against what God has
1: made.
0: Therefore, all you children of God that have given your life to Christ and stand in the word of God, remain in Him and continue this journey until we see Jesus Christ. Don't allow anyone to mislead you. The man is claiming that he has every form of power protecting himself, whatever. That is his own cup of tea. But we believe in the power of God, we rely on Jesus Christ, and He is our power and our authority. It shall be with you.
1: It is joined with you. Once again, I congratulate you for this prince.
0: Let us see more key for Ipagoyi,
1: both men and women,
0: and your queen at your
1: beginning. I believe the team of this conference is preparing you for what is about to happen. When I look to this team critically, I can say, God in His wisdom, in His power, is warming up this champion for our generation.
0: Each time you see a darkness encroaching.
1: Covering the whole world, the next thing you should be expecting is lies. Do we have more hope anymore? I answer you, yes, we have hope.
0: In your down, we prepare
1: and us God will send his light. Irrespective how thick the darkness may be, he will send his light. I say he will send his light. Send the light. Send the light into our soul.

0: You don't know the song?
1: I bet your mother, how many of you know the song?
0: Raise up your hand. Alright, it is old song, but it's beautiful.
2: Hallelujah.
0: That's a revival song. And the evangelist ought to know the revival song. Rise upon your feet.

0: They are high about 10 feet high, and they are common among sons of men. I don't know how you look at yourself.
1: Baptism of your power.
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0: 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Awakening the sleeping giant in you.
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0: 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Make that giant to become weak.
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1: How
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1: He knew the rest of
0: and he will be able to see me as a minister of God.
1: We go on to a rally in the game.
0: Why
1: do
0: you have to be so surprised?
1: Kini di kio bi alenu be.
0: This is somebody that your father put to the end of the church at that time.
1: And it was so in Baba Rekaje and Lagbani in Jolly Barano.
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0: The way we saw him inside the house.
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1: that. 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
0: I
1: want to
0: know
1: that we also know that war has started.
0: It's a time of miracle.
1: But our core is here today.
2: Chairman.
0: Oh,
1: you will never walk with a misfortune person. If your muscular does very well, of course you'll be encouraged.
0: Time for miracle.
1: When my master says it's time for miracle, we also know that miracle will happen.
0: And if you begin to release authority,
1: happens, you saw a shadow.
0: It will not touch anybody.
1: If you begin
0: to release authority,
1: happens, you saw a shadow.
0: I remember we had
1: Moratia wa ni kerekiti ni
0: mwepo. The problem was there.
1: Ni patie to lo.
0: A girl who happened to be a born, has been lame from his mother. And she has grown to become 18 years old.
1: Oh my baby, Katia, Bibi, Arolati, Bibi, Arolati, Bibi, Arolati, Bibi, Arolati, Bibi, Arolati, Bibi, Arolati,
0: Bibi, Arolati, Bibi, Arolati, Bibi, Arolati,
1: Bibi, Arolati, Bibi, Arolati, Bibi, Arolati, Bibi, Arolati, Bibi, Arolati,
0: this is not
1: much
0: in kind of
1: people
0: that
1: people
0: are doing today.
1: Ele
0: kisha
1: wa sha ni tia wa yan do pasin ni o.
0: All
1: the
0: people in Kerekiti knew this there.
1: All the 2 weeks she spent 2 weeks that time. And this guy will come to her house every morning. And every day. When we want to go, she was smiling with us because she saw the hands of God. I speak to your life. From this moment on, we continue to see the hands of God. This is what we call the power, raw power. You that have never encountered such, you begin to have two minds.
0: Yes.
1: I said any time we're in the house, we are making jest, we are laughing, talking together. But when you mount the pulpit, then we begin to wonder, is this still the same man? And the word begin to come out with fire. It begins to come out authoritatively. And these are the things that encourage us what God to do. And that time, how many pastors have
0: broken?
1: That time, everything was not good, but when it comes to the raw power of the inheritance, in the name of Jesus, everyone will encounter you.
0: There are giants inside of you.
1: A woman bending with you.
0: A child of the purpose. A child of prayer.
1: Omira Adura. When you see giants in prayer. We have a brother in those days in the Sierra Association from Jeshaland. Anytime we're in conference in those days, is one of the normal lead in the prayer bands. At that time it was Brother Odoba. Those in Sierra Association members should know this brother. Those at the roots when it comes to prayer. When he is praying, if you have the spirit and ability for prayer, you cannot stand by him.
0: I will look for the president.

0: my father.
1: This is a problem that the witches have in their coven, killing. What is meant to divide it, begin to roast. When the prayer gets to a point, everyone begins to return every part of his body.
0: Any generation we need, God to return the child of prayer among us.
1: We are not talking about the prayer of self-centeredness, me, my family. No, prayer that will open heaven to release the power and the blessing.
0: There are giants of leadership.
1: Fear.
2: that is fear of your enemy. And fear is not a friend of God. Let me tell you this little story.
0: Was 1980.
2: If you know what happened in Deeper Life in 1980, all the previous work of Babakuyi before that time, he doesn't know what is called signs and wonders. But something happened that make him also to pray for the power of God. One of the members of Deeper Life members that nobody come for Bible study in those days. Yes, epileptics. And after much prayer, the sickness persists. And that is how he started to pray and ask God why. But in 1980, a miracle started. He did a crusade in Surulere Stadium in Lagos.
0: More than 700,000 people attended.
2: 700,000 people were in attendance.
0: Because
2: publicity was those of you in Lagos that time, you know what I'm saying.
0: Stadium feel above capacity.
2: And Babakuyi said,
0: and then
2: in the course of the publicity on radio and all media, and they are announcing there be signs and wonders, slavery work, even himself begin to be afraid. As soon as we get there, nothing happened. What shall we tell the people? And he said, what message will I preach? And he said, afterward, give the testimony that if you got to listen to a scenario message, and with earpiece he had, every message was not going in line with what he was expecting. That's okay. What I will conclude, Holy Spirit will tell
0: you.
2: So if you also have experienced fear, remember that but God did something that strengthened the faith of this man. And you know when the leader says something, the followers will say much more and
0: exaggerate more.
2: In the course of the publicity, while the members are going about with poster here and there, they saw a man that was lame, and with faith and and boldness, they surrounded him and prayed until this man rose up. And when the news got to Baba Kumi, it was encouraged that truly God is going to move. God will send people of good virtue to you. Assuming this, those following disciples are also discouraged, and they are uttering negative words at that time. Of course, It was later on the man of God was sharing testimony that in the course of the program himself was appraised. He said, if you observe, I close my eyes slightly. And in that place, I want to pray for me. And God now encouraged
0: him.
2: And he set out to pray for those of wheelchair. And this will begin to rise up. And without saying any words, and there was noise in the midst of the crowd. And if you watch that video, you see the man of God looking here and there in surprise. But when he saw the wheelchair being lifted up, and boldness come to him, I say, God will surprise you also. That is why the name of the Lord of authority begins to decree. That is how God started work of signs and wonders with Pastor Kumi.
0: Sleeping giant come as a result of a complaint.
2: If you must partner with anyone in this work of ministry, you have to be careful and watch. If anyone begins to lay and say, there's a particular soul, there's a particular salt or oil, there's some ministry material, be careful. Otherwise, you will go astray. We are walking with fathers that walk with the raw power of God. We know and we know God does so.
0: Ìyá yìí bí àwọn ìyá ṣe pọ̀ tó wọn àbórí ẹ̀. Ó ní ìbára This child must not die.
2: After 1 week of revival, a young girl fell and died, and when they are contemplating taking her to the evangelist, and the mother insisted that my pastor must come, and when the news got to me, I was so much afraid what will happen. Battle has come. And when I heard that the mother insisted that I must come, I saw it as a great trouble on me.
0: I prepared myself and go.
2: And I went there.
0: More than 20 people, healthy men.
2: I follow.
0: Is it about the Bible school?
2: Is it about the Bible school?
0: Distraction.
2: Ma se baraka mi kami kami laaye ninu rin ajo re.

0: The general evangelist of the day, the Sherman seminar, was saying that the Babalola we are celebrating today, in his own time, his contemporary never praise him, of course. Because part of his disciples are those that are arranged that he was sent to prison for 6 months. If this is done to a freshman, how much more a dry one?
1: God is calling the church today.
2: If you look at the social media today, all manner of abusive words and all nonsense words shows that it is time for God to raise giant to quench all those attacks.
1: I want to tell you today, you carry something inside of you.
0: As you are doing little by little, I am always watching you, our women evangelists, in the midst of the market, preaching and evangelizing the environment. We see that any glory that you rise normally starts gradually, after some time it
1: explodes.
0: All the fathers that are here, ask them when they started in those days. Was this how your ministry was started? The time you have been sent to pray for the mad people that are changed. And sometimes the mad people will just slap you. And all their expletives are saying, why do you want to park it? And you also now think within yourself, with this work, is what I'm going to do. Most of them are passing. And sometimes you pray for the sick one and we never get well on time. And God was watching that time. He was watching your mind. That this individual in his steadfastness, I will lift him up. What you are doing little by little in your location, in tomorrow, you cannot predict the much extent God is taking you to. You cannot predict how far the Lord will take you. I remember those days when our master record, I will go to submit it in the radio in Lagos. And myself at that time, when everyone says I will preach on radio, sometimes I will find it difficult to believe.
1: I've been preaching on Christ
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3: And he said, he called me one day and he said, "Don't mind, I give you free time, 30 minutes to be preaching on this radio."
4: He said, the work has just started.
3: The Lord will take you there.
4: Alright, sign of sleeping time.
3: You open the book of Genesis, you are nothing to open the book of Genesis, you are nothing to open the book of Genesis, you are nothing to open the book of Genesis, you are nothing to open the book of Genesis, you are nothing to open the book of Genesis, you are nothing to open the book of Genesis, you are nothing to open the book of Genesis, you are nothing to open the book of Genesis, you are nothing to open the book of Genesis, you are nothing to open the book of Genesis, you are nothing to open the book of Genesis, you are nothing to open the book of Genesis, you are nothing to open the book of Genesis, you are nothing to open the book of Genesis, you are nothing to open the book of Genesis, you are nothing to open the book of Genesis, you are nothing to open the book of Genesis, you are nothing to open the book of Genesis, you are nothing to open the book of Genesis, you are nothing to open the book of Genesis, you are nothing to open the book of Genesis, you are nothing to open the book of Genesis, you are nothing to open the book of Genesis, you are nothing to open the book of Genesis, you are nothing to open the book

0: all is taking you to new territory.
1: Of course, it is not easy.
2: Yellow of Jeppe, I want to go to Shinipe. My family be Tura. My family be Tura.
1: And that's where you go. If you want to get to the place of glory, you must not tie yourself to a comfort zone. If you are pursuing a place of comfort, you can never get into glory.
2: Church,
1: if your first posting is a place where the church pay you and want to add to your salary or their offering and extra offering, always coming big. When they want to now transfer to a place that is the other opposite, then you now begin to
2: fight.
1: I want to tell you this afternoon, the Lord prepared me in the village. In the bush. All my members at that time are not up to 20
2: adults.
1: You know, if you are a city pastor in a church, you don't know what I'm saying. But if it is in the village, especially where you don't hear the language, you take it in and you are doing what singing with your voice loud and clear. That is where the work is really tough.
2: Why if you morning prayer shire? So a minute in the ago say a mataya moto and be call. Maji gang. Line boy, are you going in the cow? Bay of the animal? You get him up.
1: My first church where I was posted to a low morning prayer so much, but you have to ring the bell, those big iron, to ring to call the people that stand for prayer, which after ringing, the next 30 minutes, you are still hearing the echo within your ear.
2: My church, my Isi akokoto kodokoko man dikatikisi koma mafia gudadira
1: And after that, I still have to go on visitation. But I want to tell you, Everything that is happening to me, I saw the revelation in that particular location.
2: That is
1: where God showed me where he is taking me to show. At that time, it was difficult to believe. Because I have only got one close. It is true, I'm telling you. But I want to tell you this. I had enough time to pray. I have enough time to read the word of God. In that village, I was able to read the Bible several times from my first Bible that time had a lot of crossing here and there, line here and there.
2: So the message happens in my flow,
1: and the message,
2: no noise, nobody disturb me, that meditation become high,
1: because it has become high. I have enough time to meditate, to reach, and to research.
2: As a lot of people
1: I never knew that God was preparing me. And immediately they brought me to the city. The first church in the city, I have been so loaded. I do not have a place to the
2: truth.
1: And in my first city church, I begin to deliver, to release unto them.
2: A church I spent 10 months.
1: After 10 months is in the church.
2: Bible says the church of Gagina, Furania, Meta, Mary, over the bank are 200 people.
1: And the Bible study we had by earlier before, it is difficult to have 3 people in Bible study in that video count over 200 members. And at that time, here and there, they are in mind that I will be posted to their assembly here and there, but they are told that when they are released from a particular church, the church will begin to give thanks to God. Oh Lord, lift me up.
2: Oh Lord, listen to me.
1: I want you to praise from your heart. I want to just sing this song. The Lord gave me this song. Though I've been hearing it before,
2: about 15 years ago,
1: I was in a revelation. And I met Baba Adebayo on my revelation, my vision. And we began to walk together. And he began to speak to me. As he was talking, he was speaking to me. I can't remember all that he told me.
2: We
1: just get to a particular word expression. And I see that something lifted this man of God. And he began to go. And as he was going, I said, all that he said, I remember for this one.
2: Pray for the lifting of the Holy Ghost.
1: Pray
2: for the lifting of the Holy Ghost.
1: Then I woke up. That is where I started praying as a Christian. Oh Lord, please.

0: to Lagos now, someone walking, another one on bicycle, another one on motorcycle, another one on bike, and one plane. Who will be the first to arrive? That's how the Holy Spirit is.
1: I'm not denying that part, but if you have some ministry material he's using, I'm not denying that part.

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1: 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God has really ministered to us through our Father. We pray for more grace, more anointing in the name of Jesus. 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Abi,
2: we are
1: told
2: that this should be our time for the
1: upliftment
2: of God.
1: And I believe as we have returned our petition,
2: we
1: will never remain the same. Before we leave, we will receive the touch of God.
2: Amen. Hey!
1: pastor ti wo
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0: You may repeat that prayer once again.
1: Oh yeah, yeah, man.

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1: I don't know that the child
0: wants to eat.

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1: Alléluia.
0: Amen.
2: Shut up!
0: Shut up!
2: Shut up! Shut up! Shut up! Shut up! Shut up! Shut up! Shut up! Shut up! Shut up! Shut up! Shut up! Shut up! Shut up! Shut up! Shut up! Shut up! Shut up! Shut up! Shut up! Shut up! Shut up! Shut up! Shut up! Shut up! Shut up! Shut up! Shut up! Shut up! Shut up! Shut up! Shut up! Shut up! Shut up! Shut up! Shut up! Shut up! Shut up! Shut up! Shut up! Shut up! Shut up! Shut up! Shut up! Shut up! Shut up! Shut up! Shut up! Shut up! Shut up! Shut up! Shut up! Shut up! Shut up! Shut up! Shut up! Shut up! Shut up! Shut up! Shut up! Shut up! Shut up! Shut up! Shut up! Shut up! Shut up! Shut up! Shut up! Shut up! Shut up! Shut up! Shut up! Shut

I'm sorry, I'm sorry, I'm sorry, I'm sorry, I'm sorry, I'm sorry, I'm sorry, I'm sorry, I'm sorry, I'm sorry, I'm sorry, I'm sorry, I'm sorry, I'm sorry, I'm sorry, I'm sorry, I'm sorry, I'm sorry, I'm sorry, I'm sorry, I'm sorry, I'm sorry, I'm sorry, I'm sorry, I'm sorry, I'm sorry, I'm sorry, I'm sorry, I'm sorry, I'm sorry, I'm sorry, I'm sorry, I'm sorry, I'm sorry, I'm sorry, I'm sorry, I'm sorry, I'm sorry, I'm sorry, I'm sorry, I'm sorry, I'm sorry, I'm sorry, I'm sorry, I'm sorry, I'm sorry, I'm sorry, I'm sorry, I'm sorry, I'm sorry, I'm sorry, I'm sorry, I'm sorry, I'm sorry,

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1: When you have to see yourself as a
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1: ci prendi di mandaretta,
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1: As we seated, let's give God a clapping offering. The one
0: who
1: said it truly that your
0: grace
1: and your energy in this conference, it will be a
0: strength
1: that the Lord is good at your presence to share with you.
2: Ṣùgbọ́n ọ̀rọ̀ tún bẹ̀ sí ìgbà.

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1: Prayer. 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
0: 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Yes, or was okay. Was in war, what you call Badua Casso Reo Tutu? 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About you, say Mo. About you, say Dun. About you, say Pat. 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I'm done alone, what are you? At me, I don't want to tell you. Who are one about? Who are one about? Who are one about? Who are one about? 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
0: Ye ye ye ye ininda rabu nandari ata sadaka odeo odeo odeo odeo o ku seju meji pere. 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
3: Father, in the mighty name of Jesus, we want to thank you this day. We give you the glory. Accept our thanks in Jesus' name. As we look at the scripture this moment, speak to us. Teach us by yourself. In Jesus' mighty name we pray. Amen. I want to briefly share with us two people in the Bible. You remember King David. King David was the father of King Solomon. King Solomon, I will call him Pastor Solomon now, and I will equally call King David Pastor David. These two work together, and I want us to look to compare their life and to compare it with the ministry, because David was a man of war. And he fought war all the days of his life. Solomon came to reap the reward of the father's battle. You remember all the period of the reign of Solomon? He fought no war. Everything was peaceful. Everything was nice. He was a man who lived and enjoyed what you call maximum blessing of the Almighty God. Don't forget, this was the same man who prayed, who requested for wisdom, and God gave him wisdom more than any other human being. If you read the book of Proverbs, you will see the wisdom displayed. If you read the book of Ecclesiastes, you will see the wisdom of Solomon. If you read the book of Songs of Solomon, you will see how wise that man was. But in the period of their administration, you knew that David, all the days of his life, he was moving from one war to another war, while Solomon was just a man of peace. So I will call the two of them Pastor David as well as Pastor Solomon. But then let me read from the book of John. I'm reading John chapter 21. Let me read from verse 15. So when they had dined, Jesus said unto Simon Peter, Simon, son of Jonas, lovest thou me more than this? He said unto him, Yea, Lord, thou knowest that I love thee. He said unto him, Feed my lambs. In verse 16, he said to him again the second time, Simon, son of Jonas, lovest thou me? He said unto him, Yea, Lord, thou knowest that I love thee. He said unto him again, Feed my sheep. Verse 17. And Jesus said unto him again, the third time, Simon, son of Jonas, lovest thou me? Peter was grieved, because he said unto him, the third time, lovest thou me? And he said unto him, Lord, thou knowest all things. Thou knowest that I love thee. Jesus said unto him, Feed my sheep. He now said in verse 18, Verily, I say unto thee, when thou wast young, thou gathest thyself, and walkest whither thou goest, thou wouldest. But when thou shalt be old, thou shalt stretch forth thy hands, and another shall guard thee, and carry thee whither thou wouldest not.
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3: About seeth the disciple whom Jesus loved following, that was John, which also leaned on his breast at supper, and he said, Lord, which is he that shall betray thee? Peter, seeing him, said unto Jesus, And what shall this man do? And Jesus said unto him, If I will that he tarry till I come, what is that to thee? Follow thou me. There is a question that Peter asked there that may not be very clear to many of us. Peter saw Jesus that he was placing more responsibility on him than any other disciple. He saw Jesus demanding more from him than from John. Peter saw that every other apostle, every other disciple of Jesus, they were not saddled with responsibility. And it was as if Jesus was blaming him. And so he was worried that why are you talking to only me? Why not talk to other people? Why is it me that you are just giving the load? I want to tell you that there are some preachers, some pastors, some ministers of God, some evangelists, they are moving from one world zone to another zone. Anywhere they are posted to in the ministry, they always find it difficult because they are moving from one battle to the other. And they look at themselves as if they are unlucky. They look at themselves as if things are not working with them. When Pastor David looked at Pastor Solomon, he saw that Solomon is surrounded with peace. He saw that Solomon had everything he needed. He saw that at the beckon of Solomon's finger, many people will run to his aid. He saw that Solomon met me in the ministry. I senior Solomon. David said, I senior Solomon. After all, Solomon is my son. But when David looked at Solomon, he saw Solomon riding a jeep. When David looked at Solomon, he saw Solomon living in an estate or living in a GRE. When David looked at Solomon, he saw that Solomon is living in a duplex. And so Pastor David is still living in a rented house, maybe in a room and parlor, maybe in two rooms apartment. But Solomon is living in a complete building. Solomon, he has house boys, house girls. He has people who are working with him. He has gate man, and he has a secretary. But David has no secretary. When David looked at Solomon, he discovered that he has no opposition. All the elders cooperate with him. All the pastors cooperated with him. He saw that everything that he does is just in order. Nobody fought him. Everything he do, nobody rebuked him. He has no war to fight. Solomon is such a lucky man. He's full of wisdom. And yet, if they get to a place, Solomon is invited to preach. Nobody invite David. Because David, they said his words are too powerful. His words are always as if he's fighting people. But talk of Solomon. They invite him in different seminars. And when he's going, they give him wonderful honorarium. And they invite him to big crusade. He gets there and preach. And, you know, people accept him. But in the case of David, nobody invite him. There are war, always is facing opposition. Elders against him. The choristers against him. The members of the church, they are writing petition and they are telling the leader, come and remove this man. So many times the people that David labored on, they betrayed him. Many times the people that David fought for, they betrayed him. There was a time when things were so bad with Nabal. He went to the mountain to do fasting and prayer for both himself and the wife. And eventually, when Nabal got delivered, when Nabal got the blessings, when Nabal was promoted, instead of coming to pay King David the tithe, he went to pay Solomon. And so when Pastor David heard about that, instead of him to begin to remove his heart, he began to send curses. And he began to question God. He began to say, God, are you the one who called me? Why is my own like this? And Pastor David, look at himself.
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3: He tells people, don't mind David. He doesn't have the key of the ministry. He should go and pray whether God called him or not. So, well, Pastor David, hearing what Solomon is saying, get angry. And David began to ask himself, should I continue in the ministry or not? Many times, Pastor David never knew that some people like Solomon have entered into some occultism. Many times, Pastor David did not know that Pastor Solomon has had a link with all unconverted people. Maybe Solomon is having some Yahoo boys that he's praying for. Maybe Solomon is having some people who are sponsoring him in various places. But Pastor David did not know. And Pastor David began to see himself as if he's a defeated man. Pastor David began to see himself as if God is not with him. Pastor David began to see himself as if he has been rejected and abandoned by God, because in many places, they will reject him. They will tell people, come and remove David. We don't need him anymore. We are fed up of him. And in many times, David will move out. He's going to start a new place. They post him to a small church, and the church where he go is always with problem. He's not getting enough salary, and the children are not going to school. The wife is angry, the children are angry, and he begin to see himself as if God has abandoned him. Can I tell you, brother, Pastor David, take it easy. Take it easy. Take it easy, because your line is different from the line of David, of Solomon. God has a purpose for your life. God has a purpose for the life of Solomon. If you carefully look at Solomon, because of the comfort he has, because he has been in the comfort zone, because all things has always been very simple and very good for him, because Solomon has no opposition, because Solomon has no one that is rebuking him, because Solomon has no enemy, because Solomon is having it easy. He get everything, he eat anything, he ride the kind of car he has. Solomon many times has derailed from the will of God. Solomon has moved away from where God has placed him. Solomon has begun to flirt around with women. Solomon has begun to flew with other people's wife into other countries to go and sleep with. Solomon has dipped his finger into dirty things that has made him to derail from the will of God, and is beginning to build houses for, is beginning to build idols. And David did not know that. David looked at him that everything was good. My friend, listen to me. It is not all the shiny things that are gold. It is not everything you look at the outside that are exactly so in the inside. Many times you look at the outside and you think what you are seeing outside are such wonderful things, and you never knew that what you are watching is different from what it is inside. Friend, many people has followed the step of Solomon, and they never knew that Solomon is completely outside the will of God. And if you watch Solomon, because he thought he was the one who knew how to pray, Solomon thought he was the one who knew the will of God. Solomon thought that he was the only one. He was the one that was in the center of the prosperity ministry. He looked at David as never called. He looked at David as if David was not a man of God. He looked at David that as a man who did not have the wisdom key to run the ministry. And so he began to look at David as a defeated person. I want you to know that many times the comfort zone, that Solomon found himself has made him to begin to go against God, has made him to begin to flirt with women, has made him to begin to sleep with women, has made him to begin to eat what he ought not to eat, has made him to begin to spend the money he ought not to spend, has made him to begin to embezzle the church money, has, because of the comfort zone that he found himself, he is beginning to travel with church money, sleep in any hotel he wants, carry any woman he wants, have any appointment, and because he's the one that the government invites, he's the one that gets to the governor's house, he's the one that goes to Aso Rock, he's the one that goes to the president's lounge, he's the one that is invited into all these big places to come and minister. He thought that his wisdom has gotten what he needed. He has forgotten that that is not the end of life. I want to encourage you, Pastor David, for you to know that it is because of the difficulty many times you are facing.
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3: What happened to Solomon will happen to you. And that is why I wanted to know that you must not drop the message of holiness. You must not drop your personal relationship with God. You must not drop your prayer life. You must not compromise your movement. You must know that you are different from Solomon. Whatever is happening in your life, whatever is happening in your ministry, there is nothing that is strange to God. God sees everything. God knows everything. God is behind everything. And definitely, I want to tell you that He is going to reward you. And you are not going to suffer in vain. Definitely, He's going to lift you above what you are ever thinking about. Don't think that God has written you off. He has not. Don't think that God has abandoned you. He has not. Don't think that God is not going to hear you. No, He has not. God watches every of your step. David, you know, as at the time he was running for his dear life, he was moving from one cave to the other. And Saul, in his madness, was going about wanting to kill David. My friend, listen to me. You will not die in the forest. David, Pastor David, you will not die in the forest. You are destined to rule. You are destined to be on the throne. You are destined to control and to lead others. You are not going to die in the war front. Goliath is not going to kill you. Listen to me very carefully. You will not die in the hand of Goliath. Listen to me very carefully. Well, Pastor David, you are the one who is going to bury Saul. Saul will not bury you. You will not die in the forest. You will not die in the cave. Remember that Saul many times caught you in the cave as if that was going to be the end of your life. There was a time when Saul caught you in the forest and he was almost saying, say your last prayer. Listen to me. God is going to intervene. Something is going to happen to that King Saul that he will forget about your case and will not even think of running after you anymore. He begin to run after himself. Listen to me. Today, when you get to Jerusalem, they don't call Jerusalem the city of Solomon. When you get to Jerusalem, they don't call that place the city of Solomon. They call it the city of David. My friend, your battle may be fierce. Your battle may be tough. You may be betrayed. You may be abandoned. Those who you thought loved you may have written you off. They may begin to carry gossip. They may go about and begin to carry rumors that you knew nothing about. They may begin to tell other people, criticize you, slander you, and blackmail you. My friend, all the blackmail does not mean that you will die. There is going to be a Jonathan who will rescue you from the hand of Saul. There's going to be the divine hand of the Almighty God who will make you to kill that Goliath. There's going to be the hand of the Almighty God who will direct you. Saul may give you his daughter to be your wife, expecting that that woman will kill you. My friend, you will not die in the hand of Micaiah. No, no, no, no, no. The plan of God is there. You are only going to use that as a stepping stone. Where you are going, you will get there. Where Saul thought you will not reach, you will be there. You know, Saul was the one who prophesied. He told his son, Jonathan, he said, as long as David is alive, you will not rule. And do you know that the day Saul will die, he died together with Jonathan. My friend, opposition may be there. It may be fierce. It may be tough. It may be difficult. It may be strong. That does not mean you will die there. My brother, you will not die in accident. You will fulfill your destiny. Your ministry shall grow. The world shall hear your voice. You are not going to remain in the silence. Nobody will put you in a bottle. The agenda of God for your life is greater than the plan of the witches and the wizard. Listen to me. I was talking to a few people a few days ago. I said every new position to a new level open you to a new devils. When you get to a new levels, there are no devils waiting there for you. Those devils waiting there for you cannot terminate your life. They cannot push you back because you have been ordained by God to fulfill that destiny, to occupy that that position, and you will achieve God's assignment for you. Don't mind that there are some people planning against you. They took your name to somewhere. They write here or something, and some witches are having meeting, my brother. The work you are doing for God is more important than the plan of the witches. The witches will labor in vain. You will accomplish your God-given task. You will not die before your time. The power of the Almighty God will surround you. Don't you see that the hand of the Almighty God is upon you? The underneath you are the everlasting arm.
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3: Surround Jerusalem. So the hand of the Lord, the power of the Almighty God have surrounded you. You will not die now. You will fulfill your destiny. This year is going to be a year of your glory. The Lord shall lift you above all your enemies, and it shall be well with you. Shall we close our eyes and let us pray? Father, in the name of Jesus, I commit every hearer of this word to your hand. Bless them. Lord, as many as are discouraged, encourage them. As many as are passing through some battle, relieve them. As many as are under the afflictions of the wicked, set them free. As many as are sick, heal them. Deliver the oppressed, and all the glory shall be yours. Father, help these pastors to meet them, meet their need. In Jesus' mighty name.

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Lift up your hands to him.

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They will bear you up in their hands. You will not dash your foot against a stone. 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

0: pastors, the Bible interpreters, who will interpret the scripture for us. I remember many of our colleagues and many of our senior pastors at that time, they always look at us like somebody who have no job that is doing. What are you looking for? After all, you have passed out the Bible school. After all, you have been in ministry for so many years. What are you looking for? But we know what we are looking for. And so even when there's no money in our pocket, we borrow money to travel so far country. I remember one of my friends at that time is now a pastor in Lagos. He was very close to Gbagada by that time. And one day, I came all the way from Port Harcourt and I have to stay in his house. He looked at me and said, away from Port Harcourt to do what? Just like they preach the Bible. I said, yes, stay in the lecture room today. Just use your car and drop me into the camp. In the camp. He drove me down. He sat down for 5 minutes. After 5 minutes, he turned to 1 hour. 1 hour turned to 3 hours, 4 hours. Till we finished the whole lecture, then he looked at me. He said, Pastor Henry, this is what you are enjoying. And you have never... That day, when money was money, he bought a cassette that worth 5,000 naira to be listening to this cassette. And from that day, God really connected him to the same opportunity which we are enjoying. What am I saying? There are distractors. It might be your friend. It might be your senior one. It might be someone that you love most who will like to speak against your dream, want to speak against your vision. They tell you, what are you doing there? They tell you, you cannot make it. They tell you, well, this time around, it is not possible. Don't listen to distractor. And that's what I see in the life of Elisha here. He said, as the Lord leave, and my God, as you leave, I will not forsake you. In verse 5, and the sons of prophet that were in Jericho came to Elisha and said unto him, knowest thou that the Lord will take away thy master from thy head today? And he answered, yea, I know. I know it. Hold your peace. The sons of prophet, the colleagues, who are the same student in the prophetic school, said to Elisha, don't you know that the Lord want to take your master away from your head today? He said, I know. As you know, I know it. But shut up your mouth. To be amazed, they will make them to be surprised, because God will raise his power up in your life and he will use you to do mighty things in the land of living in Jesus' name. Because of our time, let me just be brief, because this story is loaded with a lot of information in verse 6. And Elijah said unto him, tarry here, I pray thee, here for the Lord has sent me to Jordan. And he said, as the Lord liveth, as thy soul liveth, I will not leave thee. And
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0: And stood firm from the Lord, who will make the letter that I received to become meaningful and powerful, and make all my hearers to be blessed by the Lord. Number 2, he was a man of courage. He was so much courageous. His master discouraged him. His fellow students discouraged him. But he was courageous. Do you want God to make you to be what he wants you to be? Don't listen to the people. People will like they want you to seek for their approval. They want you to seek for their approval. You don't need the approval of anybody. You only

0: the approval of God. You don't need the commendation of anybody. You only need the commendation from God. As long as you examine what you are doing is in line with the vision and the, and then the will of God for your life, shut your ear, shut it away from what people are saying. Oh, I want to tell you today, there are many people, the reason why they meet their ministry, they meet their vision, is as a result of seeking for approval of men. Men will tell you that, have you ever seen anybody doing it like this before? How do you think that this, what you are doing, is the will of God? And that's why many people bury their vision and dream. Because people don't support. I've never seen anyone God raise up with one vision, understanding that different from what is on ground. People don't speak against. Remember when Jesus was brought to the temple? On the day of consecration, Simon carried him. He said, "This child that I carry you." His standing is for the falling and rising of people in Israel. And the vision God gave to him, many people will speak against it. Why do you want people to welcome your vision? In the beginning, every good vision, people don't welcome it. People always speak against it. At the end of the day, they say, "Oh, God has risen up. Your vision will not die. Your dream will not perish. In the name of Jesus." Be courageous. Be courageous. Number three, he has a persistent spirit. Persistent spirit. In fact, for you to be what God wants you to be, you must be spiritually stubborn. If you are not spiritually stubborn, you cannot be what God wants you to be. People will like to discourage you. Conditions and the weather will love to discourage you. But when you keep on persisting in the spirit, you will reach your destination and you will become what God wants you to become. Number four, he was void of distraction. He doesn't tolerate distraction. He doesn't allow distraction to weigh him down. He makes the distraction to go on his way. "I have a vision for the Lord. God sent me to do something for him. Whatever anything that is happening around me, I don't care. I want God to do what he wants me to do." Yeah, number five, he was a man who was steadfast. Very steadfast. Yes, do you want to be great? You must be steadfast on what God is telling you to do. In this ministry, God does not call us to do the same thing. God does not call us to do the same thing. After all, when the anointing fell upon Elisha, what he did was double to what his master did. And it was not the same level that his master operates, that he operates in his ministry. So, God does not call us to do the same thing. Know what God called you to do. Steps into it. Don't try to be Mr. A. Why God make you to be Mr. B? Be satisfied with the call of God for your life. If God called you to be a teacher, be a good teacher. If God called you to be a preacher, be a good preacher. If God called you to be a miracle worker, praying and do everything you can do to make this thing to be more manifested. And one thing with God, one thing I know about God is this. When you are faithful with the little thing he gave to you, he will make you to be a master of mine.
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0: And at the end of the day, God may make you to be a, because you are steadfast. All right? Number six, desiring to be best. He has the desire to be best. He was not settled for the less. Elisha was not settled for the less. To just be a follower of Elijah, pouring water to the hand of Elijah. No, he wants to be the best. God has a maximum for you. Don't settle for minimum. Go for maximum. And that's why many a time when other people sleep, you don't sleep. When other people are beginning to play around, you don't play around. Because you want to be the best. And you are adding to your value every day. You are adding to your value every day. After some year, you will look back and see many places you have covered. Then you will give glory to the Lord. I believe God is speaking to somebody this morning. God is speaking to an individual this morning. Individual that God wants to raise up for this generation. At this particular time, we are expecting the end time revival. God is preparing his remnant. And by the message of this morning, God is speaking to you. If you are one of the remnants, God is telling you what you need to do. God is here to finish with the world. Before the second advent of Christ, revival will take place. That revival is what we call the cry of the midnight. When you see this, the parable of Jesus concerning 10 virgins, the Bible says the 10 virgins, they have slept, both wise and unwise, they slept off. What wake them up? The crying of the midnight. Now the church today are becoming weary, tired. People are no longer having interest to serve the Lord anymore. We are preparing for the cry of the midnight. And that is the end time revival. And God is preparing people like you that are listening to me today to use you for the cry of the midnight. I pray that what God has determined to do in your life, Satan will not succeed to alter it in your life in the name of Jesus. Lastly, he has a self-denial. Elisha has a self-denial. Anyone want to be great must deny himself. Must know how to deny himself. Paul Apostle said, all things are lawful unto me, but not everything is expedient. And that's why you need to deny yourself some things that will make you not to be what God wants you to be. You say no to them. And if you have been doing it before, you can say to that thing this morning, enough is enough. I will no longer do this thing anymore because I have a dream, I have a vision, and I must fulfill my dream, must fulfill my vision. In Genesis chapter 13, in verse 14 to 17, that was the story of Abraham and his brother Lot. The Bible says when Lot separated from Abraham, God said to Abraham, look to eastward, westward, northward, and southward. As far as your eyes can see, I will give it unto you. He didn't settle there. He said, walk through the land, walk through the land. All the land you want to possess, march upon it. As you march upon it, as far as your leg can reach, I will give it unto you. Listen to me. There's a land for you which God wants you to occupy. There's a place where God wants to take you to. God wants you to take a step. Move ahead. Take a step. And your story will be different from today henceforth. I want us to rise up for prayer this morning. I know every one of us, we have a dream. We have a vision on the area of our profession. I'm not speaking to the pastor alone here. I'm speaking to every profession. It is not until when you become a pastor evangelist, you can be great. You can be a great lawyer. You can be a great politician. You can be a great doctor. You can be a great scientist in your own field, transforming the world. Oh, God wants you to be great, and you can be great.
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0: Cling to it. You can be great as a businessman. You can be great as a businesswoman. Stick to the vision. Take a step. Do everything possible that will make you to be great. I want us to close our eyes for prayers. Before we are going to go to the realm of prayer, I want to pray for you. Our Father in heaven, we thank you today. Because you are God who wire us with your greatness. Because you are a great God. You are God that nobody understands your mystery. As we have this word this morning, Lord, I pray that the seed of greatness which you have planted in us through the word we have heard today, let there be manifestation. in the name of Jesus. Father, I pray today that the vision which you have given to us, that this vision will begin to manifest, that this vision will not die, and this dream will not perish. Lord, I pray as many as people who have discouraged on one way or the other by the word they have today, let there be encouragement. Lord, may it stir up their spirit up again. And may they rise up to take a step that is noble, that is great, that can transform them to become a better person. Thank you, Heavenly Father. As we go to the time of prayers, Lord, do mighty things in our life. And we shall praise your name forever. For I pray in Jesus' name. 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
1: To put into action what this message is all about.
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1: Perhaps this is the situation you are passing through with so many detractors and discouragers all around you.
0: Vigoya tẹ̀síwájú.
1: with courage, you are challenged to move ahead. The Lord your God is before you. One of our hymn writers says, focus on Jesus who is ahead of you. David said, I've set the Lord before me. Look unto the Lord that is before you. Move your focus from all the distractors and discouragers. Surely you will get to your destination. You will now pray this way. Lord, fill me with great courage. To overcome all distractors, discouragers, and dream killers. You better offer this prayer very well. All distractors, dream killers, and discouragers, they are everywhere in the world. Just as they are in the world, you find them also in the church of God.
0: For
1: whoever the Lord is taking to the place of power will not pay attention to them. Offer this prayer with all your strength and your might to Lord. Lord, great courage. With which to overcome all distractors, discouragers, and killers of dreams. Lord, fill me with such courage today. Open your mouth and talk to God.
0: We pray.
1: Those who may have bad dreams, but with courage, they will throw it away. Those unto whom they will give negative prophecy and they will cancel it by themselves. Those to whom they will prophesy and the prophecy may be negative and they will turn it down. Some years ago, prayer was going on in a particular church, and that was how somebody began to prophesy, and was shouting, I pray because 7 people were about to die. Pray because 7 people will die in this church. The servant of the Lord was patient for him till he completed the prophecy. After the person had settled down,
0: iranse Olorun wa bilere pe to nbo le yan meje o pe ku Jesus to n wa yi abi bo mi.
1: And the servant of the Lord then has the person who prophesied, where will the 7 men die? Will it be in this church or somewhere else?
0: Kila meje je se ti won eku bayi.
1: What are the offenses of these people before the Lord? Your prophecy should have told us what they have done wrong. And the servant of the Lord then said to the person who prophesied, and
0: instead
1: said unto the person, till I'm transferred away from this church, never should you speak in the name of the Lord to anybody here again. And the prophet of God encourage the people of God. Allaying their fear, telling them that as I'm speaking right now, I see the blood of Jesus covering you without anybody dying. With courage and boldness, he overthrew that false prophecy.
0: Boya oniruru awon ran ni won ti so fun wa na tabi asotele.
1: Perhaps you have been told of various prophecies that are negatives and visions that are contrary.
0: Yeah, oh, di olowo wa de bi to nlo.
1: Be mindful of those revelations. I'm assuring you, you will get to your destination.
0: Tori alagbara ni Olorun re to gbagbo.
1: Because your God in whom you believe is the Almighty God.
0: O si so nkan ti o le se.
1: And there is nothing he could not do.
0: Ṣùgbọ́n wọ́n retí ìgbésẹ̀ rẹ báyìí.
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1: 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Want to pray about it now.
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1: Those who are your enemy now deriding you, mocking you, reproaching you. eventually will become your friend and submit to you.
0: Tori awon to so pe emi emi Elisha emi Elijah ti bale Elijah oto ni ti won so tele ngba tin lo.
1: Those who eventually admitted that the spirit of Elijah had come upon Elisha, they were saying different things before the miracle happened. I'm telling you today, those who derided you, who hated you, will eventually become your friend.
0: Tori won o fi oju ara won ri wipe o ti ju awon lo ni gbogbo ona.
1: Because Baba themselves, they will acknowledge that God has made you to become mightier than her. The fourth thing,
0: to ba ti le gbesise bi oro to gbo,
1: if you can take step in line with the message,
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1: in all places the Lord will make room for you.
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1: Those you never invited, they will locate you and identify you.
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0: Be lo de ma ri o.
1: So shall it be, can I hear your amen loud and clear?
0: Nkan ikarun,
1: the fifth step,
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1: once you take step to move forward,
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1: you be welling in experience.
0: Nitori pe Davidi nigba to de waju Goliath,
1: for David by the time he got into the presence of Goliath,
0: o ni nigba ti awon eran ko bi ari ti won wa sinu agbo eran baba mi,
1: he was able to say when the lion and the bear came,
0: o ni mo gba won nirun pon,
1: I took them by the beards,
0: mo lu won,
1: and I smote them,
0: mo se pa won,
1: and they died.
0: It was from
1: that experience he was able to face the great Goliath. Whoever refuses to take step will never experience victory.
0: Tesiwaju ko ni iriri
1: isegun. I'm saying unto you, move forward for you to have a testimony to share concerning your victory.
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0: to ba le se ami eyo kan soso ni bi to
1: wa yen. 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
0: ki ose iko to jale,
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0: gbogbo bi to nlo to nbo to oro na abayo,
1: in all the places where you go to and there are closed doors,
0: labe oro to gbo yi,
1: based on the scriptures that you have listened to,
0: ki ose ko to jale,
1: before the wind runs out,
0: wa ri ona abayo nla,
1: great breakthrough in the name of Jesus.
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0: 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Empower me, Lord.
1: Empower me, Lord. Empower me, Lord. Empower me, Lord. Empower me, Lord. Empower me, Lord. Empower
0: 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Empower me, Lord. 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
1: Lord. 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Empower me, Lord. Empower me, Lord. Empower me, Lord.
0: The greatest thing or the most powerful thing in the message.
1: Oni wipe igbese merin ni omo woli igbe.
0: Elisha took 4 steps.
1: Osire to fi gbe merin.
0: And he didn't give up until he completed the 4 steps.
1: Eni to ba ngbe sise to ba nre koni de bi agbara.
0: Whoever takes steps and gets fainted on the way wouldn't get to the place of power.
1: A o gbadura.
0: You pray unto God.
1: Oluwa titi ma fi de bi agbara.
0: Get to the place of power.
1: Olorun ma je ore mi.
0: Lord, grant me the grace never to give up nor to faint.
1: Ma je ore mi o.
0: Grant me the grace never to faint.
1: Ti ma fi de bi agbara to mu mi lo.
0: Get to the place of power where you are taking.
1: Adua.
0: Father, in the name
1: Baba
0: of Jesus.
1: Ma
0: Lord,
1: ma
0: I am asking.
1: Agbara.
0: Until I get to that place of power, and the power becomes upon my portion and it comes upon me and then give me. Grant me the grace by your grace, never to faint, never to call it quits, never to give up, but to persevere and to be steadfast. Lord, may you empower me with your grace and strengthen me. With might in your inner man, never to call it quits, never to fear it, never to surrender, never to
1: turn back.
0: Lord, may you empower me.
1: Lord, Jesus Christ,
0: in Jesus' name.
1: Ikorita kan be ti won de to je ikorita to ti ye ko re
0: Elisha. You usually get to that point of junction, to that junction where you will get tired.
1: Adota omo woli ni won pade loju ona.
0: And those are the sons of the prophet who met him on the way.
1: Odidi adota.
0: They were 50 in number.
1: Won de le soro le kan na pe a gbo ga re ko lowo re.
0: And they were speaking with one voice unto Elisha, today your master will be taken away from.
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0: Many people who create fear into the lives of people who hinder to their destination.
1: Perhaps
0: this is the situation you are passing through with so many detractors and discouragers all around you. With courage, you are challenged to move ahead. The Lord your God is before you. One of our hymn writers says, focus on Jesus who is ahead of you. David said, I've set the Lord before me. Look unto the Lord that is before you.
1: Move
0: your focus from all the distractors and discouragers. Surely you will get to your destination. You will now pray this way. Lord, fill me with great courage.
1: Láti borí àwọn adíni lọ́wọ́.
0: Overcome all distractors, discouragers, and dream killers.
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0: You better offer this prayer very well.
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0: All distractors, dream killers, and discouragers, they are everywhere in the world.
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0: Just as they are in the world, you find them also in the church of God.
1: Ẹ̀gbọ́n ẹnikẹ́ni tí Ọlọ́run bá mú lọ bí agbára ò ní wò wọ́n.
0: But whoever the Lord is taking to the place of power will not pay attention to them.
1: Wà á fi gbogbo agbára rẹ gbàdúrà sí Ọlọ́run.
0: Offer this prayer with all your strength and your might unto God.
1: Olúwa ìgboyà ńlá.
0: Lord, great courage.
1: with which to overcome all distractors, discouragers, and killers of dreams.
0: Lord,
1: fill me with such courage today.
0: Open
1: out and talk to God. I can tell you this morning that God is looking for courageous people with him. Those who may have bad dreams, but with courage, they will throw it away. Those unto whom they will give negative prophecy and they will cancel it by themselves. Those to whom they will prophesy and the prophecy may be negative and they will turn it down. Some years ago, prayer was going on in a particular church, and that was how somebody began to prophesy, and he was shouting, I pray because 7 people were about to die. Pray because 7 people will die in this church. The servant of the Lord was patient for him till he completed the prophecy. After the person had sat you down, and the servant of the Lord then has the person who prophesied, where will the 7 men die? Will it be in this church or somewhere else? What are the offenses of these people before the Lord? Your prophecy should have told us what they have done wrong. And the servant of the Lord then said to the person who prophesied, and he said unto the person, till I'm transferred away from this church, never should you speak in the name of the Lord to anybody here again.
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1: Allaying their fear, telling them that as I'm speaking right now, I see the blood of Jesus covering you without anybody dying. With courage and boldness, he overthrew that first prophecy. Perhaps you have been told of various prophecies that are negatives and visions that are contrary. Be mindful of those revelations. I'm assuring you, you will get to your destination. Because your God in whom you believe is the Almighty God. And there is nothing he could not do. But he's expecting you to take steps. You pray this prayer once again. Courage to overcome and overpower all wicked forces. God, fill me with this courage and boldness this morning.
0: Come
1: out and talk to the Lord. Lord, in the name of Jesus, Lord, I'm asking for spirit of courage and boldness, not to press ahead without losing heart, without losing faith, without going back, without becoming weary, Lord, God, without calling it quits. God, may you fill me in the name of Jesus. For praise in Jesus' name. The steps of Elisha before Elijah.
0: paved
1: the way for him to receive the double portion of the anointing on Elijah.
0: Oje mo pe ola ati oro t'Olorun fe fun awon kan to ti sojo ati ti egan a fe pa mejeji ko fun wo to ba le gbegbe se.
1: I don't know whether you know the honor, the blessing, the greatness that the Lord wants to bestow upon you. Want to pray about it now.
0: Mo fe ko mura.
1: I want you to be ready.
0: Ma tesiwaju.
1: Step ahead and move forward. Don't be distracted by the distractors.
0: So fun Olorun bayi.
1: Tell the Lord.
0: Agbara to to.
1: Power that is sufficient enough.
0: Lati mu ayan ma mi se lori ile aye.
1: To fulfill my destiny here on earth.
0: Olorun fun mi lagbara na laaro yi.
1: Lord, pour the power and the grace upon my life this morning. Open your mouth and pray.
0: Orukọ Jesu Olubala.
1: Lord, I have the power and the unction.
0: Agbara to to.
1: Lord, that is sufficient enough. To fulfill my destiny for the salvation of the world. To fulfill my calling.
0: Olorun mi lagbara.
1: Lord, to reach my destination.
0: Olorun mi lagbara. Olorun mi lagbara.
1: You pour it upon me and empower me with it. In the name of Jesus, may you pour the grace. Lord, may you cause the Holy Spirit to overshadow me with it. In the name of Jesus.
0: Pray
1: in Jesus' mighty name. Sing this song as we're running off this prayer session. I want you to pay attention to all those five terms that
0: we
1: mentioned in the message.
0: To ba ti gbe igbese ti o ye ko gbe.
1: As long as you take the step that is so necessary for you to take.
0: Yato sin to gbo ninu oro Olorun.
1: Apart from what you have heard from the message.
0: To ba ti le gbe igbese lati tesiwaju.
1: As long as you take step to move forward.
0: O ti sunkun tele wa de ma rerin.
1: You've been weeping before, your time for laughter has come. The Lord will give you a living testimony rather than tears. The second thing, you'll be kings and rulers over your enemies.
0: For
1: by the time Elijah was returning, after Elijah had been cut away, he had become powerful and great. Those who were mocking him and yelling him before he received the power, they had to bow before him. But it was so surprising. You know, God opened the eyes of
2: some. This is Apostolic Flame Radio, reaching the world with the message of Christ.
1: The number three thing you need to take step on.
0: Oje mo wi pe gbogbo awon to nba oso ta.
1: Those are your enemy now deriding you, mocking you, reproaching you, eventually will become your friend and submit to you. Those who eventually admitted that the spirit of Elijah had come upon Elisha, they were saying different things before the miracle happened. I'm telling you today, those who derided you, hated you, will eventually become your friend. Because themselves, they will acknowledge that God has made you to become mightier than her. The fourth thing, if you can take step in line with the message,
0: we
1: are in all places, the Lord will make room for you. Since you have taken steps to move forward, you are marching on to greatness and glory. Those you never invited, they will locate you and identify you. Some will be looking forward to people to connect them with you. So shall it be, can I hear your amen loud and clear? The fifth step. Once you take step to move forward, you'll be well in experience. nítorí pé Dáfídì nígbà tó déwájú Goliath.
0: For David, by the time he got into the presence of Goliath,
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0: 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It was from that experience he was able to face the great Goliath.
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0: In all the places where you go to and there are closed doors.
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0: Based on the scriptures that you have listened to.
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1: in Jesus' name.
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1: Magnify you for the message you have heard.
0: Oluwa ope
1: wa. 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
1: For him may you empower him.
0: Ina to njo ninu won Olorun ma je oku.
1: May the fire never be quenched.
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1: Lord, I pray
0: lati oni lo
1: from today.
0: Gbogbo awa ti agbo oro yi.
1: All those who have listened to this message.
0: A oni wu abakan na ma.
1: Time shall no longer remain the same.
0: A ri ninu akole iwe mimo pe.
1: We've been able to see from the biblical records.
0: Ise ti Elisha se o po ju ti Elijah lo.
1: The work done, the miracle performed by Elijah was twice that of Elijah.
0: Awa kesi wi pe ko bi omo odo ba ti gbegbese o le ju oga re lo
1: lo. And from this we know that if the servant can take steps, he can be greater than his master.
0: Nibi kibi to gbe se bi omo odo ma gbe igbese
1: ti daran be bayi. Serving as a servant, begin to take positive steps.
0: Tori o nlo bi oga laipe yi.
1: Reason because you are moving to the higher place to become a master very soon.
0: Oluwa ni bi agbara Oluwa mu wa lo.
1: To that place of power may you lead us.
0: Oluwa mu wa lo.
1: Lead us there.
0: Oluwa mu wa lo.
1: Lead us there.
0: Oluwa mu wa lo.
1: Lead us there.
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Thank you very much.

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1: 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To be able to come to His presence at this vigil.
0: In which we are going
1: to receive abundant blessing from the Lord. As God liveth, as we also exist, we
0: will
1: never go without receiving the bountiful blessing. As we are proceeding, we are going to call our mom in the Lord, Lady Evangelist Abolari, to lead us in congregational hymn. We are going to sing various hymns in the
0: Lord.
1: Let's pray for Jesus our Lord.
2: Amen.
1: Amen.
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1: We are proceeding. In this vigil of the evangelist,
2: where
1: we are going to sing from our congregational hymn book, no,
2: 14.
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4: o. Such that you have never experienced.
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4: Amen. 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
3: Let us sit down.
4: Eje ti ajoko.
3: Number two.
4: Ikeji.
3: Because I want to work with points.
4: Mo fe sise pelu awon ti mo
3: ko sile. Please, if you have that grace privilege, you can pray that prayer after the time. After we finish.
4: Fe e tun le tun adura igba nigba ta ba se tan.
3: The theme of this program is awaken. A sleeping giant.
4: Akole eto ni pe ji omina inu re to ti sun.
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4: Eyan Olorun, eyan Olorun.
3: It's one thing to wake somebody up.
4: O je won kan lati ji eni to
3: sun sleeping.
4: Eni to sun.
3: Another thing is for him to rise.
4: O ikeji ni pe eni to ji lati dide fun.
3: Somebody may wake up.
4: Eyan le ji.
3: He may not rise.
4: O le ma dide.
3: Are we together?
4: Ndi ajo wa po nibi.
3: Won le ji yan loju ro ko de si wa lori bed ko ma ti dide.
4: You can wake someone up and he's still on the bed even so he's awake.
3: Otolike yan ji loju orun.
4: It's first thing to awake.
3: Otolike yan dide.
4: It's another thing to rise.
3: Gbogbo e to n gbo mi lori oyi.
4: Everyone listen to me this
3: week. Wa pari wo.
4: You will shout.
3: Omira inu mi.
4: The giant in me.
3: O ti ji o.
4: I am already awake.
3: Oya dide.
4: Oya rise up.
3: Dide.
4: Rise.
3: Dide.
4: Rise.
3: Dide.
4: Arise.
3: Dide.
4: Arise.
3: Dide.
4: Arise.
3: Oruko Jesu
4: Agbara. Oruko Jesu Oluwa. Omira inu mi o ti ji o. Oya dide. Dide.
3: Omo chisi parianta katasteria. Shakaira tata. Mo ti ji oya dide.
4: I have arise. Oya
3: dide.
4: Arise.
3: Dide.
4: Arise.
3: Dide.
4: Arise.
3: In Jesus name we pray.
4: Loruko Jesu lagbadura.
3: Abra ele da bi ko strange loju esi.
4: Maybe their prayer is strange.
3: Eyan le ji.
4: Someone can wake up.
3: O wa lori bed.
4: And yet he still on.
3: 3 hours ko ti dide.
4: Wakati meta he did not rise up.
3: Ti o ba sora o le sun pada.
4: He can sleep again.
3: Eyan le o le ji loju orun.
4: One can wake up
3: from. Lago meta.
4: By 3 midnight.
3: Come on dide.
4: And he may not
3: rise up. Bako meto fi lu.
4: Ti tu.
3: Ti o ba sora.
4: If he did not.
3: Oro ti gbe lo nibi to
4: sun. Sleep again.
3: So fun eyan meta to wa legbe to yan ba legbe pe so ti ji.
4: Tell 3 people. Are you awake?
3: So ti ji.
4: Are you awake?
3: Oh.
4: Are you awake?
3: Hello sir.
4: Hello.
3: Nigba ti mo wa nilu, nigba ti mo wa nilu.
4: While I was
3: sleeping. Seyan ba sun debi kan.
4: If someone sleep
3: on stage. Baba pe oruko awon le ni lagbaja so ti ji ani mo ti ji.
4: If they call you, are you awake? You say I'm awake.
3: Nigba ko ma pada de laarin wa na. Ah! Se mo lo ti ji ni.
4: When they go by they say, ah, sebi you say you awake.
3: E mo ki to ba fe ji, awon to gbe nu ke mo ki to ba fe ji. Seyan ba sun debi kan wa le bomi kan won si lara pe.
4: Sometimes you can use water on somebody.
3: Ah, ma je ki ma mi ji o.
4: Don't allow my mother
3: to do that. Don't allow my mother
4: to give you one slap.
3: Oh, no, let me see.
4: One slap, you are awake.
3: What did they need?
4: You
3: shall be so teaching you to
4: tell somebody, are you awake from your
3: sleep? Oh, yes, sir.
4: Are you awake?
3: Shall be so teaching.
4: Tell somebody, are you awake?
3: What did you have to go to today? Shall be what did they?
4: Say, you will arise.
3: What did they?
4: You will arise.
3: What did they?
4: You will arise.
3: What did they?
4: You will arise.
3: Shall be my swagger today?
4: Say, I will arise before you.
3: Eyan marun le sun papo.
4: 5 people can sleep together.
3: Come dey jam marun.
4: And they wake them up.
3: Alo ma kokon dide.
4: Who will first of all wake up?
3: Pepe an dide.
4: Say I will arise.
3: Do alo yo soro.
4: Say I will arise.
3: Eni so wa mi o soro.
4: I will arise.
3: Ani o kokon dide.
4: I will arise first.
3: Ni ma kokon dide.
4: I will arise first.
3: So me and Mary pe ma su ajo
4: dide. Tell 4 people. I will arise before you.
3: Ma su ajo dide.
4: I will arise before you.
3: Oh, let's
4: go. I will arise before you. I will arise before you.
3: Amen.
4: Amen.
3: Ni ro ba gba won ti mo so.
4: Did you hear what I say?
3: Eya le ji loju orun ko I ma su.
4: Somebody can wake up and still be sleeping.
3: To ba ri ami mesan se to fo soke.
4: It's your 9 amen and
3: lorun oni
4: today.
3: I say that is your aye.
4: Authority come to your life.
3: Ni le ji mo se wa bayi lo.
4: Amen. Ha me. Ha me. Ha me. Ha me. Ha me. Ha me. Ha me. Ha me. Shout!
3: Ipe mi!
4: My calling!
3: Dide!
5: arise.
6: Jesus.
5: Arise.
6: Joshua.
5: Mercy be
6: on you. Oh.
5: Arise.
6: Didday.
5: Arise.
6: Didday.
5: Arise.
6: Didday.
5: Arise.
6: Yesu Oluwawa.
5: In Jesus' name. Jinejo, if one away from sleep,
6: so bad didday,
5: if it did not rise up,
6: Oju kana Yeshua,
5: you still remain in one place.
6: When it also so rebellion to Najula Tosuloma.
5: Somebody that woke up.
6: So that is a home.
5: He did not sleep again, but you know
6: right.
5: What's the difference? And the friend that's sleeping. I am speaking with what I had.
6: And he can one page of
5: someone is in this gathering.
6: Oh, yes, Gantale.
5: You did not even sleep before.
6: But
5: you remain in one place.
6: But it's a little lani or jometa.
5: But because of this 3 days,
6: I am Mario Coti Dinese.
5: Everybody will notice that you have risen.
6: So when you want to rise,
5: you
6: will rise above critics.
5: The critics, they will criticize you.
6: Oh my God, you want law?
5: You must rise above them.
6: They call limitation.
5: If you are still on your bed, you have what you want to do in your mind.
6: So there's so nowhere.
5: But there's no money in your hand.
6: Only basi deo.
5: It may not be possible.
6: Only bitove lo.
5: He asks where he's going.
6: She go so
5: but there's no transport fare.
6: Kosu.
5: He's not sleeping, no.
6: Kise kosu.
5: It's not that he's sleeping.
6: She go so
5: but there's nothing to move.
6: Kile oshele.
5: What is the meaning?
6: Oh, you are looking canal.
5: He still remains in place.
6: Egu kosi kosi.
5: Because of
6: Aga.
5: Because of
6: nothing.
5: Because of
6: nothing.
5: That stop
6: your work.
5: From today.
6: The God.
5: Oh,
6: God.
5: Oh,
6: God.
5: Oh, God.
6: So we are going to say one more time.
5: I rise. I'm not more sitting now. My calling rise up.
6: Call what you can now.
5: Leave one place.
6: And you
5: my own people
6: oh, tell you.
5: Speak
6: it.
5: My calling. Leave that place.
6: Call what you can now.
5: Leave a
6: stop.
5: I'm no more sleeping. My giant.
6: Oh yeah, daddy.
5: Oh yeah, stand up. Stand up.
6: Call what you can now.
5: Leave one place.
6: Shout out,
5: bro.
6: Yes. No, joko soju kana ma. Ipe mi dide.
5: My calling rise.
6: Ise mi dide.
5: My ministry arise.
6: Ise mi dide.
5: My ministry arise.
6: Ipe mi dide.
5: My calling wake up.
6: Ipe mi dide.
5: Arise.
6: Jade ko loju kana.
5: Leave that spot.
6: Ni oruko Jesu Kristi Oluwa wa.
5: Oh man.
6: E ja joko.
5: Let's have our seat.
6: Se leyin adura yin.
5: After this prayer,
6: mo challenge wa.
5: I challenge all of us.
6: E ja para lo sile.
5: Let's go back home.
6: Ri pe o change awon kankan.
5: Make sure you change some things.
6: Ah, taleni. Awon kan wa layika, awon na nku on lorun tele. Olorun ma paro won.
5: Everyone around you that make you to sleep, God will change them. They are the ones that have.
6: I want to show you my message. I'm not worried.
5: I do encourage you to
6: see a lot of my parents.
5: God will change that.
6: Ah, Tani Mumba, sorry.
5: Who am I talking to?
6: Koto Dele.
5: Before you get to
6: Ishele.
5: Something great will happen.
6: Show you when you get it.
5: God will give you good people.
6: Number three, to be time.
7: Iketa, tori akoko.
6: Please understand this.
7: Jowo mo oye eleyi.
6: The work of evangelist.
7: Ise ajirere.
6: Winning soul is just the beginning.
7: Akajere okan ipele akoko ni o.
6: It's not the full complete of our job.
7: Ke ise asepe ise wa.
6: The full gospel and great commandment that we have great commission is go ye into the world, preach the gospel and disciple them.
7: Asepe ise wa ni
6: wipe, if you don't disciple them, the gospel is not complete.
7: Dabe lo mu won wa wa so won di omo leyin lai se yi ko ti pe.
6: Imagine you win souls.
7: Wa wo o jere okan.
6: 10 souls.
7: Okan mewa.
6: And you just brought them.
7: Oh, si mu won.
6: You don't teach them.
7: Oh,
6: according to the Bible.
7: Oh, kon won
6: le. You don't disciple them.
7: Oh, kon won ni mo.
6: In the next 10 years.
7: Leyin odun mewa.
6: They are likely to go back to the
7: world. O se se ko pada sinu aye.
6: What am I saying?
7: Kini mo so?
6: Discipleship is the fullness of our job.
7: Asepe ise wa ni wipe ka ko won ni ona Christi.
6: And you need money to disciple them.
7: Man gbagbo pe o nilo owo lati to won sona.
6: It takes grace and power.
7: Ore ofe ati agbara
6: to go out
7: lati jade.
6: I will show
7: lati gbe mejo.
6: But it takes money to disciple them.
7: Sugbo won la nlo lati to won sona.
6: E ma binu o.
7: Please don't be annoyed.
6: Only only agbara Olorun mo e fun lagbara.
7: God will show you will see
6: what you carry okan
7: to bring them in.
6: So o nilo owo.
7: But you need money.
6: Lati fi dawon, lati fi
7: collect them and teach them.
6: By the grace of God.
7: Pelu ore ofe Olorun.
6: By the grace of God.
7: Pelu ore ofe Olorun. Pelu ore ofe Olorun.
6: This year,
7: Lordu yi,
6: we have four of our children.
7: Ani merin na
6: omo wa. The parents rejected.
7: Ti awon obi won ti ko won
6: because they accept Jesus Christ.
7: Tori pe won gba Christi.
6: Four of them, they are gaining admission to university.
7: Merin won ti ni won ti wa ni ile eko
6: Unilag.
7: Ni Unilag.
6: And the church is paying their school
7: fees. Ijo lo se sanwo
6: ile. In the last 10 years.
7: Laarin odun mewa
6: sey. The church, by the grace of God, we have graduated more than 12.
7: Nipa ore ofe Olorun bi
6: bi ti la. Their father, their mother have rejected them.
7: Ti awon obi won ti ko
6: won sey. If I don't have money.
7: Ti o ba sowo lowo
6: mi. I may not be able to do it.
7: Ko ni se se.
6: Pick one boy on the road.
7: Mo mu omo kan loju
6: ti. I preach to him.
7: Mo ba soro
6: lo. He was a Muslim.
7: O je Muslim.
6: I told him I used to be a Muslim.
7: Mo ni emi na
6: mo sa
7: mi o. Afa
6: mi. Mo ni mo keke mo ki Quran.
7: I have care. I do cool. I do
6: Quran. Mo ni afa ni mi tele.
7: I am afa.
6: Mo ba soro.
7: I spoke with him.
6: O lo wo le para lo sile tori won ma pa won.
7: He said if
6: you ma bo.
7: I said come.
6: O wa lodo wa.
7: It's in our place.
6: Nifa to ya.
7: Later.
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7: Let me tell you something.
6: Ó ti jáde university.
7: Now he is through university.
6: Ní last month.
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7: 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He dropped the 300 naira to the church.
6: Tí a ò bá train ẹ̀ ní bíbí 12 years ago.
7: If the church not trained
6: to have organizer, you have a man,
7: maybe you organize that.
6: So you need money
7: only law
6: to disciple people.
7: Latin when you draw no Christian.
6: Am I talking to somebody? If you hear me over there, say yes. If you can hear me over there, say yes. God is going to give you money. God will give you money. You need God's money to run the gospel.
7: Only know a wall
6: of this end time.
7: Ni akoko yi only know who Allah on lati run ise iranse lowo.
6: Let me say this.
7: I just saw yi.
6: No shortcut to greatness in ministry.
7: Ko si ona alumokoro yi si
6: except by discipling people.
7: Ayafi ti o ba ko awon eniyan ni ona Olorun.
6: People used to say anywhere Pastor Gbolahan is going, he always go with people. I have people that God has helped me to raise from nobody.
7: Àwọn kan ti wà tí Ọlọ́run ti ràn mí lọ́wọ́ láti gbé dìde àjọmọ̀ orúkọ
6: 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If I need 10 young, especially those of us, please let me say this, some of us, we hate the truth to see the youth. Manage the youth in your church.
7: Pọ̀pọ̀lọpọ̀
6: let the youth have voice in your church.
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6: Give them opportunity to minister.
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6: but I have 12 people, but if I need 20 youths to follow me to anywhere, they will go. Because I have impacted their life. So, one of part of thing we are receiving in this place is to go back and make changes. Fire is following you back. Power is following you back. I
7: say
6: fire is following you back. Power is following you back.
7: But
6: you must take a step. Every step you take, God is going to back you up. I used to say this.
7: Mama,
6: is a privilege.
7: Ori of Enisha.
6: The Christ Apostolic Church Supreme Council.
7: We see a sea.
6: We are so great. And we are privileged to have great leaders that are shepherding the church now. And they have vision. The earlier you get their vision, the better it will be for you. I've been a member of Christ Apostolic Church in the last 25-30 years. We have great visionary leader now. Maybe you don't understand
7: what I'm saying.
6: We pray arrest number one person,
7: president,
6: member, minister.
7: And after a minister, so a member or pastor now come and minister. It doesn't happen like that. Did you see after
6: that?
7: It doesn't happen like that before.
6: Clap
7: for Jesus.
6: In your church,
7: you sidetrack the youth. In your eyes, they don't. But they have church. Don't be angry. We can't see Christianity in the same way. We can't see it in the same way.
6: Because Baba mi eleguni.
7: My father is
6: Baba
7: a
6: masquerade.
7: It's only my father that
6: I
7: turned to Muslim. I turned to Christian. We cannot operate on the same level. Let's pray one the last prayer.
6: Let's be on our feet.
7: People that surround me, that did not allow my calling to
6: grow,
7: Father, change them.
6: So,
7: can you pray that prayer?
6: Praise the Lord.
7: Hallelujah. Can I tell us one truth?
6: Oh, legaju, I want to bow
7: you kailo. You can't be greater than those that surround you.
6: We have vision supporter.
7: Ani awon to ma
6: we have vision leader.
7: Ari awon kan to ma pa iran o.
6: To ba ni iran,
7: if you have vision,
6: mo fe se nkan bayi.
7: I want to do something.
6: Awon kan so pe mommy, nibo ni o ti se se.
7: Some people say, where will you start?
6: Daddy, eleyi le wa.
7: This one is big o.
6: E ma ja koja yara.
7: Don't let us pass our boundary.
6: Daddy, ko le se se.
7: It cannot work.
6: Awon to ba ten bi lo se ru e.
7: People that do that, they have other backups. I said I want to do evangelism. I said I saw it in the dream.
6: I need about 30 youths.
7: I need money the youth
6: to wear suits.
7: Come wear suit.
6: Come the tie.
7: Come see what.
6: Come wear shoe. The same color. The same color.
7: I want all of them to put on the same color.
6: I want Korean.
7: Both ladies.
6: The same.
7: Let them put on the same color.
6: And it's called suffer.
7: The first person I told,
6: only daddy, you know, same.
7: Let them put on the same color.
6: And it's called suffer.
7: The first person I told,
6: only daddy,

0: boyfriend loan me.
1: The man now told another
0: person.
1: The person said you buy seven.
0: La, and your second.
1: Within 1 week, they went to buy it themselves.
0: We started it.
1: At Ibere.
0: Ojo la week it will have been about 3 weeks
1: ago. 3 weeks ago.
0: Money, 15.
1: 15
0: of last open at to buy.
1: You just line up.
0: I want another 15 at to buy.
1: Another 15 face and
0: I want go tracks, Lord.
1: Carry tracks in your hand.
0: I will, you know, what for our pay? Kill and pay.
1: It's the people that are killing themselves. That what are you doing?
0: Before the church,
1: where is your church?
0: Eli can't tell one year.
1: Somebody said no.
0: Money says you only.
1: Ah, he says yes. Yeah, no, it cannot be.
0: Money says your conscience it is true.
1: He says yes. He has moved to.
0: Money says he ni.
1: We are COC.
0: Oko what is so called the
1: mission? What you has changed?
0: So I am challenging you.
1: Emi pe onija.
0: Go to your station.
1: Father Lord,
0: you are past revival.
1: No, no, you are
0: sure. Receive power for revival.
1: Agora so.
0: Oh, receive power for change. Go back.
1: Father Lord,
0: call your youths. Call the younger one. This church must grow. What can we do? Allow them to talk. You just be a pilot. You know the story.
1: Emma, it's all AID
0: that grow in the chicken.
1: ID, Timamu, and you're a toba at the egg.
0: That's it. Was ego.
1: ID,
0: the way God created ego.
1: The only what he died,
0: he doesn't eat on the floor.
1: He
0: journeyed. He used to fly.
1: In my phone,
0: higher.
1: You for that.
0: Some people,
1: I walk on,
0: they try their wickedness.
1: What was she?
0: One of them,
1: they took the egg of
0: his daddy.
1: They put it
0: under the water
1: and the chicken.
0: While
1: he was
0: growing,
1: his own feather
0: with his problem.
1: He knows there's a problem.
0: He
1: didn't know where the problem
0: was.
1: He
0: has
1: started ministry for him.
0: He
1: know the church is not growing.
0: You
1: don't know where the problem is. One day. When this when you see press
0: he'll
1: be asking the other chicken how did
0: you
1: all the chicken don't mind them you cannot fly we are made to
0: be challenge
1: to pick from the ground that's our assignment and that's how they do and one of the eagle died
0: one day
1: and
0: the kawari
1: somebody now noticed that this is ego. This is where I am. You are not supposed to be here.
0: You're
1: supposed to be up here.
0: He
1: said where he caught up.
0: Obagbe
1: he now took the
0: tree.
1: He carried
0: it.
1: He went to three stories.
0: He
1: said this is your way.
0: So about it okay.
1: When you get up,
0: just
1: do like this. When he got there, he released the eagle.
0: He
1: and the eagle began to
0: swallow.
1: And he was swallowed. And people say, is it not eagle?
0: He's
1: supposed to be down. He said, I will receive. Who am I talking to? The app that we use now. And the other one died. Picking on the ground.
0: So when you are too alert, they pay only four.
1: Tell somebody you can fly. Tell somebody who can fly.
0: Oh, that's okay.
1: I can fly. My work will fly. My church will grow. Your ministry will grow.
0: Otika.
1: Will grow.

0: We started on
1: Donkey.
0: My friend came. He said, which is our men here?
1: This
0: is he said, better you go to another place.
1: And
0: somebody came again. He said, where this is spirit, familiar spirit, and familiar. What I'm saying is, your power no finish this. I said, the battle in my house is already conquered. The battle of the church cannot conquer me. This church. We grow.
1: Latibe.
0: From there.
1: Ilekwa America.
0: American Dohobo.
1: Latibe.
0: From that donkey.
1: You travel to Europe.
0: I go to Europe.
1: To preach the same gospel.
0: Latilo wasoro.
1: Maybe it wants to make only grow.
0: When they say it cannot grow.
1: Let me.
0: Today.
1: Teba dipe.
0: When you get there.
1: An air conditioning.
0: We have AC in that church. When they
1: say. So can pay money for.
0: Tell somebody I can fly.
1: And you shall let the only fool
0: say you stop picking on the ground, you can fly.
1: So pay more fool.
0: Say I can fly.
1: Oh,
0: hear the voice of God from my mouth.
2: The app you need that will lift you up, that door open in the name of Jesus.
1: Gbogbo nkan ti mo so nipa ise ranse tori pe awon pastor awon evangelist awon woli ni mo n ba soro.
0: I'm talking to the
1: church members.
0: I will not say it if it is church members.
1: Mo fe ki o gba imi city tun.
0: I want you to get
1: tori mo ri pe ise kan ti sele lati bi jeta.
0: Since we started
1: awon isele kan ti sele ninu ago ara
0: re. New things have
1: started. Mo
0: I just want to
1: show you.
0: I just want to open your mind.
1: To be
0: ibinu with anger.
1: Ba inu re pe mo le fo.
0: Say I can fly.
1: Mo ti ji
0: I have war.
1: What did today?
0: I wait. I
1: rest.
0: I want.
1: I want to find.
0: I need to walk.
1: I want to help me lower.
0: People that will help me.
1: Ilekushi.
0: Oh Lord.
1: Buy me lower.
0: Receive
1: it. Buy me lower.
0: Receive it.
1: Buy me lower.
0: Receive it.
1: Buy me lower.
0: Receive it.
1: Buy me lower.
0: Receive it.
1: Buy me lower.
0: Receive it.
1: Buy me lower.
0: Receive it.
1: Buy me lower.
0: Receive it.
1: Buy me lower.
0: Receive it.
3: Let's clap for Jesus. It's a wonderful ministration. As we are proceeding, we want to invite one of our father. Zuna evangelist from Oshogbo.
4: Okanla awon ajiro agbogbe lati Oshogbo ni.
3: Pastor evangelist Oluwa pe mi.
4: An baba wa Oluwa pe mi Olusegun ati ajirere ni won.
3: Father administration. In the next 30 minutes,
4: we full of my
3: schedule. Let somebody shout hallelujah.
4: Ejeka ki hallelujah.
3: We can do more better than that.
4: At the schedule alone,
3: shall we rise to our feet?
4: Ejeka tu zedu re sewa.
3: Mugba Lord God ni oru.
4: I believe God tonight. The signs and wonders shall manifest.
3: And
4: to start from you.
3: I want you to be at your door.
4: People that this time will start from there.
3: Okay, hallelujah. Make you want to go.
4: Hallelujah. Hallelujah.
3: Yes.
4: Hallelujah.
3: Uh-huh.
4: Hallelujah.
3: Yes.
4: Hallelujah.
3: Uh-huh.
4: Hallelujah.
3: Okay.
4: Hallelujah. Hallelujah.
3: I want to thank God this evening.
4: I'm going to follow you, Roger.
3: Forgive me the grace to stand in the front of the people of God. And I want to appreciate our Father the Lord.
4: The
3: general evangelist of our mission. The Lord will continue to work with you, sir. You will end well in Jesus' name. I
4: call
3: our fathers here. The Lord will uphold you to the hand. There is nothing we can do without your backing. It is your power that made us to be here. And I believe very strongly, we will not disappoint you.
4: I believe God tonight. There's something in the life of someone in our midst.
3: Can you turn the fire and the cock was saying
4: that can pull us back as individual?
3: It is true.
4: It's turning.
3: Our giant has awake.
4: But there are some certain characters. There are some things.
3: Don't the fuck you, Mirai?
4: that can cause that giant
3: to sulake
4: to sleep again.
3: Nítorí pé àwọn ogun tí ò ti ṣe.
4: Because of the battle that yet to be won.
3: Tí a rò pé ó ti ṣe.
4: That we thought has been won.
3: Tó ṣì wà nínú ayé ẹni kọ̀ọ̀kan.
4: But they are seeing our lives individually.
3: A fún àdúrà nípa ìlú òru yìí.
4: We are going to pray concerning them tonight.
3: I want to assure you.
4: Mo fi dá wa lójú.
3: Pé ní òru yìí.
4: This region.
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4: When I say ìkíní.
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4: When I say second
3: person. 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
4: Go before the second person.
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4: Before we reach the seventh one.
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4: Pray that person very well.
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4: We can pray for ourselves then.
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4: In terms of prayer.
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4: But people are so proud.
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4: I cannot hold anybody.
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4: Why can't you hold somebody?
3: Bí ọba ti dìyàn mú.
4: Who you can hold someone?
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4: 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That is the wish.
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3: Ó ti dáràn.
4: Then is he
3: or she is
4: trouble. 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
4: We are turning you upside
3: 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Ọjọ́ lu àdúrà.
4: Turn it down.
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4: We are turning them down.
3: Mo yí ìdánù.
4: We are turning those slow down.
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4: Turn those slow down.
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4: Amen.
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4: Where is the second person that go to hold?
3: Agbára lè ba bàrẹ́ tó dá ọ dúró.
4: The power of the household has returned to you.
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4: That his giant is still working.
3: Mo parí àṣẹ.
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4: I think it because we
5: tell him. 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
4: Then go and place the phone on her head.
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4: So and so.
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7: yes yes yes yes yes
6: I fire what is in your mind to boss up that for the
7: house Oluwa
6: ha mi
7: ni bo ni ani kefa wa
6: where is the super to go to
7: bro I need more soccer time afa de be o ku die
6: o si ge de
7: o ku die
6: for no 3 minutes
7: omo ko pe lati America
6: somebody call from America
7: only daddy
6: send my father
7: one kidney mejeje o sise mo
6: the two kidney I will not function in again
7: o wa sun e ku lori phone
6: then crying on the phone
7: o lo ti fe ku re
6: but I'm about to die
7: Eko je bi grandpa.
6: The grandpa to him or her.
7: Awon ko fun ina sir.
6: There is full of fire.
7: Oni mo kade ash.
6: He said, I command.
7: Iwo ina ki.
6: You that.
7: Kilo of kidney.
6: Okay, what are you doing with that kidney?
7: O ya lo paro mo wo America.
6: Go and change that kidney.
7: Omo e lo si osun jokeji.
6: The guy went to hospital the second day.
7: Oni doctor bere wi pe.
6: Doctor ask him that.
7: Who are you?
6: That new girl.
7: That new what you mo
6: wo. Who are you?
7: Only kidney to one new one new buy.
6: The kidney that sees
7: it can last you for 100 years.
6: Only Gbani
7: Oju and the color soro jade. Kidney aye personal re.
6: What does the world put inside you?
7: To fi fun jade.
6: That you are not kidney us.
7: Peter one Gbani.
6: Like the place of those.
7: Kidney to one ninu re.
6: What is inside you?
7: To fi soro bi akonde.
6: The color see I can know.
7: O pa ni ase.
6: I command.
7: Ina gbe jade.
6: Let fire take it down.
7: Ina gbe jade.
6: Let fire take it down.
7: Ati debi ta lo.
6: We are hearing you are going.
7: No, oh, yeah.
6: Let me take this one. Let me Ina gbe jade. Ina gbe jade. O to wa ni aye mi so jeso te ko.
7: Re ka pa la bo so. Yes,
6: so wa ni aye mi to jeso bi ako. Ka fire.
7: Yes,
6: fire. Ka fire.
7: O lu wa wa.
6: Amen.
7: So ti pe meje.
6: Sir,
7: o ya da do bai.
6: Please. Stand alone.
7: Eje elekeje la wa
6: yi. Is the same time.
7: And that go by.
6: Don't hold anybody stand alone.
7: Ati de bi
6: This is where we are going. Don't hold anybody.
7: Sori ani kan wa legbe.
6: There somebody beside you.
7: O le ri ani e bi ota e bai.
6: We still have us as enemy.
7: Tori bo se ma se bai.
6: As you begin.
7: O ma ma bi ninu.
6: The power of the anoint.
7: O fa bere fun ina.
6: Let us for fire.
7: Ina to ni agbara sa.
6: Fire that's dynamic.
7: Awa na ti la koja sa.
6: We have passed it before.
7: Baba le yan je iya laye.
6: We dey save life.
7: Eyan gbadun laye.
6: I am dead.
7: Mo gbadun mo jiya na.
6: I suffer and I enjoy.
7: Ori ba ti iyaye de sa.
6: When somebody came.
7: Mo ni Oluwa ti tan.
6: I say it is tan.
7: Ogo ti lo sa.
6: The glory has gone.
7: Mo lo ba baba lo were.
6: I went to baba lo were.
7: O ni Oluwa so wipe.
6: He said God said.
7: Owo je bi e.
6: He said
7: God said. Owo lo lo.
6: And to sell to me.
7: Ada sodo Olorun.
6: Go back to God.
7: Mo wa bo si ho sa.
6: Then I make say
7: mo bere fun agbara.
6: Power.
7: Wo ni mo ti deru eyin sa.
6: Back up before.
7: Ti agbara ti te suwa bi
6: to po.
7: Mo gbe Olorun ga sa.
6: I thank God today.
7: Lowo Olorun.
6: We said and say
7: go. Lowo yo shake.
6: We are going to lift our hands.
7: Wo lo mo bere fun agbara.
6: As answer back.
7: Power to start.
6: Agbara ti bere.
7: Power to continue.
6: Agbara ti tesiwaju.
7: And power to head where.
6: Agbara ti pari dada.
7: Agbara ti se asiyori.
6: We must succeed.
7: Ju awon elegbe mi lo.
6: Police.
7: Oluwa yonda e fun mi
6: ba. Where you power to
7: me. Ojo Oluwa.
6: Baba. 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
7: Okay.
6: Agbara. 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
7: pada
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7: oluwa wa
6: amen
7: to ba ri ori iko osi laarin wa
6: if you cannot sing this song you are not our means
7: ejo ba nbe won to wa da ko sa ere wole
6: Please, I want you to sing that song
7: very well.
6: People outside at this time.
7: I pray you not come
6: here in vain.
7: Aye mi. 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Aye mi
6: my life is
7: power gbagbara ma se sulo o gbagbara boya
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7: yes
6: ma se sulo o gbagbara
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7: boya
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8: ayé ni.
9: Yes.
8: Bagbara. Jesu ma o bagbara.
9: Bagbara. Bagbara.
8: Bagbara.
9: Bagbara.
8: Bagbara.
9: Bagbara.
8: Bagbara.
9: Bagbara.
8: Bagbara.
9: Bagbara.
8: Bagbara.
9: Bagbara.
8: Bagbara.
9: Bagbara.
8: Bagbara.
9: Bagbara.
8: Bagbara.
9: Bagbara.
8: Bagbara.
9: Bagbara.
8: Bagbara.
9: Bagbara.
8: Bagbara.
9: Bagbara.
8: Bagbara.
9: Bagbara.
8: Bagbara.
9: Bagbara.
8: Bagbara.
9: Bagbara.
8: Bagbara.
9: Bagbara.
8: Bagbara.
9: Bagbara.
8: Bagbara.
9: Bagbara.
8: Bagbara.
9: Bagbara.
8: Bagbara.
9: Bagbara.
8: Bagbara.
9: Bagbara.
8: Bagbara.
9: Bagbara.
8: Oh yeah yeah yeah yeah yeah yeah.
4: Bagbara. Bagbara.
8: Yes.
4: Bagbara.
8: Hey.
4: Bagbara.
8: Yes.
9: Bagbara.
8: Aha.
9: Bagbara.
8: Yes.
4: Bagbara.
8: Hey.
9: Bagbara.
8: Oh yeah. Yes.
9: Bagbara.
8: Bagbara. Bagbara.
9: Bagbara.
4: You are going to speak out with everything said you.
8: Oh, that's so no man below.
4: What has God lost from my hands? When my giant was still.
8: Oh, what that father?
4: Very sudden back.
8: Oh, don't what?
4: What has what has lost from my hands when my giant was still? Very sudden back.
10: You are that father.
4: Uh-huh. Oluwa dapada o to ti so ni mo lo ri ba so mi ra ni su
10: Oluwa dapada Oluwa dapada o to so gbo lo
8: o le seju ba lo
4: you can do more than that
8: o le seju ba lo
4: you can do more than that
8: o le seju ba lo
4: you can do more than that
8: Jesu Oluwa wa
4: amen
8: daddy you are wonderful sir
4: yes not
8: you are wonderful
4: adupele lo for aye an baba wa
8: yes sir professor is not here.
4: I want to say this thing to your life.
8: Kito soro baba.
4: Before we speak concerning our father.
8: Nobody are me she.
4: You can say this same very well.
8: Ile baba to ti jade wa.
4: From the father's house that you come out.
8: Ile to ti jade wa.
4: From the mother's house you have come out.
8: Iwo lo ma dari won be.
4: And Jesus, you will leave them over there.
8: Ni igba kan bi sir.
4: Sometimes ago.
8: Iyo le ma je kankan ninu ebi.
4: Will not be something your family.
8: Won le foju le wo e.
4: You may look at it down.
8: You know the Sheba Jad.
4: But when the authority comes out,
8: Tia Sheba Jad.
4: When the authority comes out,
8: Tia Sheba Jad.
4: When the authority comes out,
8: I want to ban you.
4: The people you met at the front,
8: what you want to let?
4: Then you leave them behind. My son went to abroad.
8: O fellowship masters.
4: So go and have this master.
8: When he kill Oro Dibe.
4: What do you think concerning that?
8: Eh, we go to jam. We no go fetch jam.
4: The battle that overcome me, want to overcome my child.
8: Talo, I will affect Kosile.
4: What is the money I'm going to use?
8: Yes, bro.
4: Where have you kept money?
8: Only daddy.
4: You say, my father.
8: I am going to achieve this.
4: No man, me no me.
8: And nobody can stop me.
4: No, so the will
8: of some money. I want to damn it on me. What?
4: People that who told me my father's house.
8: Nili, what that
4: they will not be able to touch you.
8: I'm gonna ask 35 million.
4: Hey,
8: money can do.
4: He said 35 million.
8: No, very. Baba, Babio.
4: Father, please deliver me.
8: 35 million.
4: 35 million.
8: 35 million.
4: 35 million to finish the masters.
8: Baba, ni
4: Oluwape mi. Oluwape mi.
8: Shock, Baloro, but
4: don't you believe God?
8: Oh my, so what? Yeah,
4: you will pay that money.
8: Say what you
4: say. Do you hear what I'm saying?
8: Shall I come to me, my wife? Oh my soul,
4: you say you are going to pay that money.
8: Oh, what am I shekel?
4: I'm not that will make me remnant.
8: Oh, Nishiwana.
4: You will not struggle.
8: And the color shower, yes, sir.
4: Just one person pay that money. Just one person pay that money.
8: Open it, daddy.
4: Said that
8: I don't need the 4 million.
4: We need another 4 million.
8: Money don't kill me, this boy.
4: Oh my, you must pay me more than one.
8: 4 million.
4: You are very sure you are most sure money on TV.
8: Come back here, I want that because.
4: But I consider them my friends.
8: Only said I can't tell my
4: yourself. Say that kind of lecture to me.
8: Oh my, little
4: one. Hey, your master.
8: For 4 million,
4: you just want to give me that money.
8: Oh, don't worry about 10 million.
4: So when that money, I reach get that money.
8: Sure, sir.
4: I will divide that money.
8: Only for me that can't for my any.
4: Say, give me that boss.
8: Only so so I can't, Nisa.
4: He said, I can't my this.
8: Only daddy.
4: He said, daddy.
8: Somebody sent me so amount.
4: Somebody sends this amount to me.
8: As I'm talking to you, sir.
4: You know, see my son about it.
8: And the color so will here.
11: Somebody pays us rent.
12: Àwọn kan ló ń gbóúnjẹ fún.
11: Somebody is giving him food.
12: Mi ò ná one naira.
11: I have not spent one naira on you.
12: Ó dẹ̀ máa graduate ní September.
11: Lágbára náà is going to graduate in September.
12: Mo sọ sínú ayé ti.
11: I say to Eli.
12: Àwọn tí ó gbẹ̀rù ayé ẹ̀.
11: People that will carry your load.
12: Ó yà lọ pàdé wọn.